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0: Journey here on the Eagle. Any way you want it, as long as you want it hot. Your K8 sweat team weather, 75 degrees tonight under mostly clear skies. Tomorrow, Thursday, same as today, except 1 degree hotter. Looking for a high of 101 on Thursday. Heat index, 108. Gross.
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3: I'm in Appalachia.
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Let's see. Mostly clear skies tonight. Overnight, low 74.

0: 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Heat index 108. Bleh.
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Boston here on the Eagle, smoking. Speaking of smoking, I measured the temperature inside my car earlier this afternoon. The inside of my car reached 147 degrees today. So technically, it's no longer a Honda.

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It's the Beatles here on the Eagle. 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

0: Whitesnake on the Eagle. Is this love? Nope. It's your K8 Sweat Team weather. Mostly clear skies tonight. Overnight low 74. Thursday just as miserable as today, except 1 degree warmer. Look for a high of 101 on Thursday under mostly sunny skies. Heat index tomorrow 108.
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0: On the Eagle, 10 minutes until 11 o'clock. Let's do your K8 Sweat Team weather for the rest of tonight. Mostly clear skies, overnight low 74. Your Thursday will be pretty much the same as today, except 1 degree hotter. Today we hit 100. Tomorrow we'll hit 101. Expect a heat index tomorrow of 108. 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
1: 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The Eagle Rocks. 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We've added aggressive stance, clearance, and attitude, so you don't have to lift a wrench or drop a dime. 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

0: 100.5, the Eagle Rocks hit phone call button. No, no, that's a direction. Hold on, that's a direction.
1: I feel like I've been trying to reach you for hours.
0: No, oh, this is turning into an Adele song.
1: Oh my gosh, I tweet you all the time. I hope it's not too much. You're just like, seriously, after I get off work, I listen and you're always on, and it's like, seriously, the best part of the week.
0: Why do I get the feeling that this is a YouTube prank video?
1: Oh my God, no. I mean, I wanted something to say, of course, but no, seriously, like every time I tweet you, like seriously, you're such a cool host, and everyone else is so, they try too hard, and you don't have to try at all. Like, you're just so fun.
0: Well, you know what? Not trying at all could describe the last 30 years of my life.
1: Oh my God, that's so funny. See, you're so funny. You don't even have to try. It's just great.
0: Wow, I am just going to make this phone call my new resume. Lord knows I'll need it.

0: 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Now, I have a question for you.
1: Yes.
0: What makes someone a great guitar player?
1: Practice.
0: Ooh, practice. One of those rock and roll words.
1: Practice, practice, practice.
0: If there was ever a time for an Allen Iverson soundbite, it's now.
1: Well, practice makes perfect.
0: Oh, boy, then I got to do a lot of practicing at radio.
1: You do. No, actually, I've seen you, and I think you're pretty good.
0: You've seen me? You didn't turn to stone?
1: I've seen you on Facebook, so yes.
0: No, oh, you found my social media. I applaud your bravery.
1: You're good.

It's the Greg B. Harrell Show. We talk about fascinating music stuff on this program that isn't discussed on other radio shows. Stuff like this. If you love music festivals, what is the best city to live in within North America? Well, according to people who study this stuff, Riverside, California. Yeah. All right. Now, why? Well, because folks in Riverside have access to

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1: There is so much very special about Leonid. 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
0: Hey, what's up, dude?
1: Not a whole lot. 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

0: 90 days, 90 day fiance pillow talk, 90 day fiance the other way, 290 day two fiance, and 90 day fiance Tokyo Drift. Another thing people are saying to me is, Greg B. Harrell, you don't have enough news from Fresno on your radio show. And you're thinking, Greg, why would I care what's going on in Fresno? Well, Fresno is a magical place, as we're about to find out when we listen to another actual clip from the Fresno Television News.
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You know, if there's one thing that people are always saying to me, it's, Greg, what's your favorite TV program? My favorite shows in order are 90 Day Fiancé, 90 Day Fiancé What Now, 90 Day Fiancé Happily Ever After, 90 Day Fiancé Before the 90.

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0: Yeah, there it is.
1: How about you?
0: 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My listeners basically hotbox the phone lines. Do you ever get so high that you forget you got high, so you get high?
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It's the Greg Beharrell Show. Okay, so last hour we talked about what's the best city to live in if you love music festivals. Riverside, California, apparently. They just have access to so many. All right, now what is the best city to live in if you just like seeing a lot of shows? Well, according to people who study this stuff, Indianapolis. Yeah. See, in Indianapolis, the average concert ticket to a major show is just $99. That's cheaper than over 90% of other major cities. Also, a person from Indianapolis could see one big show a month and only spend about 2% of their annual income. So next time someone says move to Indianapolis, you'll Indianapolisen. Wish I could have that one back.

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0: B. Harrell Show, at Greg B. Harrell on most of the social media. If it's not that, it's at Greg B. Harrell Show. I'm proud of Miss Vicky for staying single and enjoying her potato chip fortune.
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Hey, to everyone working at Delta Peanut tonight, don't worry, we'll crack open more rock for you. The joke works because peanuts also crack open. Yeah, it's always fun to see the look on people's faces when you say, I work in peanuts, and they mishear the last word. 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

0: the Greg B. Harrell Show. You know, if you're like me, then you also think, instead of frankincense, I wish the wise men gave Frank incensed, just a really angry guy named Frank. But also, if you're like me, you're busy during the afternoon all week long. If that's the case, there's something very important you're missing. All the great TV that's on during the afternoon. Don't worry, I've got your back on this. Here's a sample of what you've missed on afternoon TV.
1: Unless you're a stoner, it's not something you'd see. 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

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Oh, how was night with you when I fell?

0: 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Hey, thanks to everyone who calls the show. I always prefer calls to text because I'm old school. Pound sign old school.
1: What's going on, Mr. G?
0: Mr. G. It's like I'm a character from The Usual Suspects. What's up?
1: My usual. Have bourbon and a cigar.
0: You drinking bourbon?
1: Bourbon.
0: Explain for those who don't know, what does bourbon taste like?
1: The ones I like have more of an oak flavor in it.
0: It tastes like oak?
1: Yes.
0: How would you know what oak tastes like?
1: Well, you can smell oak.
0: Right, but that smell, how do you know what oak tastes like?
1: Well, Wait, hold on.
0: Did you taste an oak tree?
1: Not an oak tree.
0: What tree did you taste?
1: A birch.
0: You tasted a birch tree?
1: Yes, I did. Which got me $100. This was back in the 70s. And so I kissed that beast.
0: No, you don't have to explain. I'm not a cop. Sorry, how many bourbons did you say you've had?
1: I've only had two.
0: What's the real answer?
1: Maybe about five.
0: Five bourbons?
1: Yeah.
0: Uh-huh.
1: Five total.
0: Yeah, what's the real answer?
1: Like seven or eight.
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It's the Greg B. Harrell Show. From which city will the next big music scene emanate? It's a great question, and it's something that comes up all the time. Everyone wants to be there first, so to speak. So what city will be the next Seattle or Manchester or Montreal? Well, experts think it'll be one of three places: Richmond, Virginia, Virginia Beach, or Indianapolis. Now, why those

0: Ladies and gentlemen, Bob and Tom.
1: I'm faking a little cough now. I'm going day drinking.
2: Yeah.
1: With an Uber driver, yeah. It takes me so long to pass out. Oh, I'll pass out. Josh.
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0: 100.5, The Eagle Rocks. And I want you to listen to this. Oh, wait. No. Ugh. Yes, this is a professional radio show. Why do you ask? Where is it? Nope. Nope. Nope. There it is. So you're part of the young generation.
1: Mm-hmm.
0: How do you fill your days?
1: Agreed.
0: A blunt answer in two ways. So okay, let me ask you this. What's your dream job?
1: A doctor.
0: A doctor? Well, that is awesome that you have high aspirations in your personal and professional life. A doctor?
1: Yeah, I've always wanted to be a brain doctor.
0: What steps have you taken to prepare for being a doctor?
1: Like, the untold stories of the ER. I don't know, I used to watch a lot of, I didn't think I was pregnant. That's doctor related. McSteamy and McDreamy. I don't know, I just watch all the TVs. Oh, what was his name? Home.
0: Home?
1: It was about this doctor who, like, was addicted to pills.
0: Oh, yeah, the beloved television drama, Home.

It's the Greg Beharrell Show. At Greg Beharrell on most of the social media. If it's not that, it's at Greg Beharrell Show. There are some things we'll never understand. What's the meaning of life? What is heaven like? Why does Lloyd need two L's?

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1: Woohoo! Wonderful. Thank you so much.
0: Ken in Jonesboro is now $500 richer.
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0: Joyce, you have won $500 cash.
1: That's awesome. You guys are the best.
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0: 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You know, people phone me, and I'm considered a different kind of butt dial.
1: So what is the big plan for later today?
2: Headed to dinner. Apparently, it's a surprise. It's being cooked.
0: A surprise dinner? Like, cooked fresh?
2: Yes.
0: Okay. Because, I mean, my microwave dinners are also a surprise. As in, what is that? So listen, what do you think this dinner is going to be?
2: I don't know.
0: Well, I hope it's not as bland as your participation.

0: in this conversation. No, I'm kidding. I'm kidding. I'm jealous of your surprise dinner. That's a Cersei Lannister level of pampering, and I'm here for it.
1: I didn't mean to inspire jealousy, but...
0: So what would be your top choice for this dinner?
1: As long as it's not a vegetarian dish, I think I'll be okay.
0: What? You don't like veggies?
1: I do. They just belong on the side.
0: Well, that could describe my role in every relationship.
1: On the side. At least you're on the plate, brother.
0: Yeah, these are my relationships we're talking about. Paper plates.
1: Silver lining, baby.
0: Oh, silver lining? I couldn't even land the bronze.

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1: So when you go to a concert, are you an in-the-pit kind of person?
2: You know, I'm kind of like, I hang back, and then I kind of nap, and as the concert's progressing, and gravitate to maybe the middle, or the front, the upper middle, I guess. About halfway through the show, I'll try to gravitate a little closer and stuff. So
1: let me see if I understand. You start at the entrance, you get to the middle, and then you slowly move forward from there.
2: Yeah, to like the middle, upper middle.
1: So your approach to concerts is basically digestion.
2: There you go, yeah. Well, you being the big music DJ of a radio station, I imagine you could sit just about anywhere you want, right?
1: Yeah, yes, I can sit in any way I choose except Mona Lisa style.

0: any way I choose except Mona Lisa style. 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
1: You gotta watch that, man. 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

It's the Greg B. Harrell Show. We talked last hour about which cities are most likely to produce the next big music scene. Experts think it could be Richmond, Virginia, Virginia Beach, or Indianapolis. Okay, are there any other cities that could produce something big? Well, yeah, there's a couple more on the list. Pittsburgh, although that scene's kind of already happening. Again, really cheap rent, lots of space for bands, and it's still a massive city where you can get a lot of folks out to a concert. Also, Dover, Delaware, and Cincinnati, Ohio. Folks feel a major music scene could emanate from one of those two spots in the near future. Hopefully Flannel isn't involved this time.

0: Dance or Chicken Dance?
1: He said there's ducks on
2: when
1: his
2: you,
1: phone.
2: When you
0: look up Duck Dance.
2: Oh, okay, here we go. This is interesting.
3: Oh, it better be. Share it.
0: Instead of just
3: reading
0: it to yourself.
2: Well, I'm trying to find the part where I'm right.
4: Oh, the Tom

0: 100.5, the Eagle rocks. Call this phone is a... Or actually, no, jumble that. Jumble that.
1: And what can I do for you?
2: I want to know if I could request a song.
1: What song? There's like tens of them.
2: Man, whatever suits your boat, man.
1: Suits my boat? Remember who you're talking to. At best, it would suit my dinghy.
2: I want to hear you freestyle. We could sing or play anything, man.
1: Okay. Here's a delightful little ditty. Let me know what you think of this.
3: Dance your cares away. Worries for another day. Let the music play. Down at Fraggle Rock.
2: Awesome. Love it.
4: Keep going.
2: Love it.
1: So this is what love feels like.
2: My girl was telling me that you're the most interactive show on the radio today.
1: It's true. I had that embroidered on our towels.
2: It's nice that there is some other host in the world that actually answers the phone.
1: And you've got a little pup there.
2: Yes,
4: and Ginger's saying hi.
1: Oh, I actually speak dog.
5: Hello to you. Hello. Yes, hello.
1: Ah, see?
4: Love you, Greg.
1: Yeah.

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0: 100.5 The Eagle rocks. Phone me or flown me. That's where you phone from an airplane. Floning.
1: I feel like I've been trying to reach you for hours.
0: Oh, this is turning into an Adele song.
1: Oh my gosh. I tweet you all the time. I hope it's not too much. You're just like, seriously, after I get off work, I listen and you're always on. And it's like, seriously, the best part of the week.
0: Why do I get the feeling that this is a YouTube prank video?
1: Oh my God. No, I mean, I wanted something to say, of course, but no, seriously, like every time I tweet you, like seriously, you're such a cool host and everyone else is so, they try too hard and you don't have to try at all. Like, you're just so fun.
0: Well, you know what? Not trying at all could describe the last 30 years of my life.
1: Oh my God. That's so funny. See, you're so funny. You don't even have to try. It's just great.
0: Wow. I am just going to make this phone call my new resume. Lord knows I'll need it.

0: And you said to call if we want to get in touch.
1: Bong or pipe?
0: Yeah, bong.
1: Yeah, there it is.
0: How about you?
1: No need for either. My listeners basically hotbox the phone lines. Do you ever get so high that you forget you got high, so you get high?
0: At times.
2: For over 30 years, we've been proud to call Jonesboro home. Shouldn't they name a street after us or something?
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Phone me. Or flown. That's where you phone while eating flan. Flown. It's the Greg B. Harrell Show. From which city will the next big music scene emanate? It's a great question, and it's something that comes up all the time. Everyone wants to be there first, so to speak. So, what city will be the next Seattle or Manchester or Montreal? Well, experts think it'll be one of three places: Richmond, Virginia, Virginia Beach, or Indianapolis. Now, why those three? Well, cheap rent, which bands love, and lots of practice space, which bands also love. And I get it. I also practice being cheap.

0: and Tom.
1: Are they expecting like a record travel weekend for
2: this?
3: Yes, I believe so.
2: That's insane.
4: You know, I did not see one semi on the freeway today when I came in. Not one. That never happens.
3: Really?
4: Yeah.
3: What do you think's going on?
4: It's kind
1: of
4: weird.
1: You know what that's a sign of?
5: I think it's so funny that you
1: noticed.
5: Luck,
1: you need to go gambling.
4: That I noticed?
3: Do you keep an eye on the semis?
4: Yes.
1: Well, she flashes them.
6: Yeah.
4: And I'm wearing a dress. They would have gotten to see the whole thing.
0: Bob and Tom in the morning and highlights all day long.
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So, does anyone else find it odd that Hytrol makes conveyor belts, but not conveyor suspenders? Seems like a missed opportunity. But regardless, thanks for rocking the Eagle all day and night. 100.5 The Eagle rocks!

0: And what can I do for you?
1: I want to know if I could request a song.
0: What song? There's like tens of them.
1: Man, whatever suits your boat, man.
0: Suits my boat? Remember who you're talking to. At best, it would suit my dinghy.
1: I want to hear you freestyle. We can sing or play anything, man.
0: Okay. Here's a delightful little ditty. Let me know what you think of this.
2: Dance your cares away. Worries for another day. Let the music play. Down at Fraggle Rock.
1: Awesome. Love it.
3: Keep going.
1: Love it.
0: So this is what love feels like.
1: My girl was telling me that you're the most interactive show on the radio today.
0: It's true. I had that embroidered on our towels.
1: It's nice that there is some other host in the world that actually answers the phone.
0: And you've got to love.

0: little pup there.
1: Yes, sir. Yes, you're saying hi.
0: Oh, I actually speak dog. Hello to you. Hello. Yes, yes, yes, yes, yes, yes, hello. No, see?
1: Love you, Greg.

0: It's the Greg B. Harrell Show. How do we know chameleons are chameleons? I like to close every show by writing a little something in my diary. So here we go. Dear Diary, Greg B. Harrell here. Don't blame the supervillain. Blame the realtor that sold them their lair. Thanks for listening, everybody.
1: That would be great.
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Found a store with the sign, said their beer was coldest, so they sent in Brad, because he looked the oldest. He got a case of beer and a candy bar. Walked over to where all them registers are, laid his fake ID on the countertop. The clerk looked, he turned, he looked back up, he stopped. He said, son, I'm not going to call the cops, but I'm going to have to keep this card. The guys both took it pretty hard.

the one from the Robert Earl Keen song, so they gave him all their cash. He bought him some brew. It was a beautiful day out in Santa Cruz. They were feeling so good, it should have been a crime. The crowd was cool and the band was prime. They made it back up front to their seats just in time, so they

0: a lot of those
1: this weekend.
0: Oh, yeah.
1: Big three-day weekend coming up.
0: We still have 2 days of this.
1: Hey, it's the Bob and Tom Show. We are live from the O'Reilly Auto Parts Studios. There's Christy Lee at the news desk.
2: Hi.
1: Hey, Pat Godwin's there.
3: Hey, Josh.
1: There's Jeff Oskey at the sports desk.
4: Yes, sir.
1: He's Cosby's across the way.
5: Hey, Josh.
1: I am Josh Arnold. There's Tom.
6: And you're probably wondering, why did we play Beer Run today?
2: Yeah, it's not Friday.
6: It's kind of a Friday tradition. It's because this is the fourth day out of five. We've got a Pabst Blue Ribbon beer story.
1: Boy, they're really doing stuff, aren't they?
6: Oh, yeah.
2: This one's kind of connected to one we already have,
6: You could say that. I'm sorry. Who was talking there? We got a little bit of Pabst Blue Ribbon update for you, and part of it's actually quite disappointing.
1: Oh, no.
6: And surprising. Sometimes you've got to read the fine print in these stories.
2: Uh-huh.
6: So you'll see there's a little bit of a surprise there. Speaking of which, we got talking again yesterday. The Allie Breen segment from yesterday's program, Sexy Time. Allie was in Switzerland, but through the magic of electricity, we were able to talk to her and see her on our Zoom call. And it was a lot of really interesting problems in the world of human relationships, certainly. But we got talking about this pheromone maxing thing.
2: Yeah.
6: Which essentially is...
2: fake?
6: I think it's one of these so-called trends that...
1: I think it's called scent maxing, isn't it? And then but the idea is that the pheromones attract others?
6: Mm-hmm.
2: Yeah, but they...
1: That's been long debunked, hasn't it?
2: Yes.
6: Yeah, and the main thing was that there's no showering.
2: Yeah.
6: which is pretty gross. There's an update on that as well that I had missed. Missed in the original story.
1: Hmm.
6: I don't know. I kind of got caught up reading. I went a little deeper yesterday. So that'll be coming up as well. But I thought we'd start off with some letters a little bit early today. This is a terrific one. Does anybody have an old-fashioned calendar on their refrigerator?
2: No.
1: On my wall, yeah.
6: Yeah. You write stuff coming up. I like that because you can kind of get a look-see at what's coming. Our letter writer, Arthur, has one. And he goes, Dear Bob and Tom Show, we have a refrigerator calendar, as do most families. Rather than colonoscopy, which I had scheduled, I just wrote anal probe on it.
1: Mm-hmm.
6: Over the 4th of July, we had company. I heard a woman gasp when she was looking at the calendar. I didn't know her at all. And I said, oh, don't worry. It's just date night. Well, thank you, Arthur.
2: Man.
6: Sometimes you got
1: to
6: remember other people might be looking at your calendar.
1: You mentioned the Allie Breen segment. There was someone role playing came up yesterday.
2: Yes.
1: We won't go into necessarily what kind of role playing.
2: Right.
1: Dear Bob and Tom, I was listening to your show when you started talking about role-playing between couples. I was just wondering when Christy and Andy role-play, does she make Andy wear a Donnie Baker wig?
2: Oh, my God.
6: Oh, well.
2: Oh, because I like long hair, I guess, is the thing there.
1: Yeah.
2: Yeah, and Wolfie, of course.
6: Yeah. That's so nice.
1: I'm going to say that's a no.
2: That is a no.
1: That
2: I can't imagine
1: no, Todd,
2: Andy
1: from Michigan
2: wearing any kind.

0: kind of wig. Oh, he did wear one. Remember when he dusted? We did the ABBA thing.
1: Yeah, the ABBA.
0: Yeah.
2: Did he keep it on the whole night?
0: No. It was just a very short stint.
3: And yesterday we had a story about a parrot.
0: I have a parrot letter.
3: Oh, good.
0: Yeah.
3: What do you got?
0: It says, "Dear Bob and Tom, my radio heroes, I had a parakeet named Hercules that would mimic the creak of our back door when it opened. I checked that door 1,000 times before I actually heard him do it. Little guy looked at me and seemed to mock me for being stupid. Thanks, Dave."
2: Nice.
3: And it's funny because this is essentially the same letter. You guys were talking about parrots mimicking dogs and other things. My friend's bird would, the dogs would leave the room and the bird would go, woof, woof, and the dogs would come running, looking around, never did figure out what was going on. This comes to us from Lauren in Fresno, longtime listener. She says, "I am a regular house sitter, pet sitter. I was staying at the home of a good friend of mine. I did it several times when his wife and kids were on vacation. They have an African gray parrot."
0: Oh, those are beautiful.
3: "He would say things like, GD, the whole word, Erica." By the way, obviously he was mimicking my friend and his wife that had been fighting.
0: Oh.
3: "Also, the parrot did a perfect impression of the door opening from the garage to the house. Scared the life out of me in the middle of the night. Also, the African gray parrot can make the sound of a motorcycle starting in the middle of the night. Thank you very much." Well, thank you, Lauren.
0: You ever seen an African gray? They're a beautiful bird.
2: Yeah.
0: Wow.
3: Yeah. We got another interesting reference. We were talking about obscure automobiles, and we have a great story about accessories in cars from the 80s and 90s that are, for the most part, gone.
0: Mm-hmm.
3: I remember I was thinking about this because there's a new vehicle coming out that is going to have a crank window.
2: Mm. Oh,
0: really?
3: Yeah. A new one.
0: Huh.
3: I'll tell you about that coming up. But that's one of the things that's sort of been lost in the world of automobiles. But there are a lot of cool things. But this is a reference to the 1967 Joe Mannix Oldsmobile, custom Oldsmobile I was talking about.
0: Yep.
3: From the television show Mannix. Terrific show. This is Dan from Rio Rico in southern Arizona. "I stream your show. I usually listen to it a day late. Great news, Tom. I was at the Tucson Auto Museum for Father's Day. Lo and behold, they have the 1967 Joe Mannix Olds Toronado, customized by George Barris himself."
0: Yeah, and a good friend of mine is friends with the Barris family, and he said, when they only used that car for one season, and they had to cut the top off, and so that top that you saw that looked like a convertible was fake until the season was over and they sold the car, then they actually put a convertible on top of the car. But they took the back seats out. I don't know if you remember that. They took the back seats. They made it a two-seat car, and he brought the seats back. It was pretty cool.
3: They probably did it so they could show him driving around L.A.
0: Yeah.
3: But it was a very cool car. And then the first season of that show, he worked for Intertek. I remember that. I think it was Joe Campanella might have been the head guy. But it was a classic cop show in L.A. But that's a very cool car.
0: There you go.
3: Yeah, there it is. Mm-hmm. Oh, so nice. So the Oldsmobile Toronado, or as I called it when I was a kid, oh, it's a tornado. I didn't understand.
0: So long.
2: You
0: cars
2: don't see,
0: just aren't that long
2: yeah,
0: anymore.
2: You don't see. I've never seen one of those on the road.
0: I have not seen one of those either.
3: Beautiful car.
0: Yeah.
3: More of a boat, really. "Dear Bob and Tom Show, I was checking out your pop-up store." Oh, well, thank you very much. This comes to us from Kevin. The pop-up store, we have all kinds of cool stuff, including the Morning Breath Club shirts, the Bob and Tom University shirts. We have pants. We have cool hats. Hunters, we have a camo hoodie. But Kevin said, "I couldn't find the I Eat at the Caboose t-shirts." This is Kevin from Kankakee. Well, Kevin, thank you very much. I don't think we have this year, and I don't think we intend to. Okay, I want to go back to what I was talking about just a minute ago, which was the so-called pheromone maxing smelling terrible. Did we have this part of the story when we read it?
0: I don't know. Tell me.
3: It said some proponents go as far as to wear unwashed shirts

0: And some, and I'm quoting here, drink their own urine in an effort to, quote, sweat out the toxins, according to Vice.
1: No, we did not have that part.
0: Come on. Can you imagine that?
1: No.
0: I'm going on a date tonight. Would you mind urinating in this jar? I've got to get ready to go. This is, of course, something on TikTok, which is just one more reason not to believe anything that you see there. If you think gargling in your own urine is going to get you that sweetie, you may want to think again. That's all I'm saying. Now, coming up, we're going to talk about what's going on with our special new pop-up store. It's very exciting and very cool. Hope you can check it out. And I know it's stuff is flying off the shelves, as they say. I found that out yesterday. Also, we'll be checking in with the sports desk. We've got a pretty cool world record today. We have orgies in the news in a big way at Burning Man. I don't know if you remember this, but the so-called orgy tent got closed up last year. Also, we have, like I said, an interesting thing about not classic cars, but cars from the 80s and 90s and cool stuff about them. Also, we've got another tomb discovered in ancient Egypt, more bears in the news, and when we come back, a Tiger Woods update. We are in the O'Reilly Auto Parts studios. 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
2: ABC News, I'm Sherry. Preston, Minneapolis rocked by a deadly shooting Wednesday evening in a high-rise building downtown. Police Chief Bill Peterson with the numbers.
3: Three individuals have died, including the suspected shooter. Three individuals were injured by gunfire. Three officers were injured, two of them by gunfire.
2: The police chief saying he is truly sickened by this level of violence. There is no word on a motive yet at this point. Iran once again hitting U.S. allies in the Gulf after overnight attacks from the U.S. Buses carrying crew members from the USS Abraham Lincoln streamed into Thailand's resort city of Pattaya. That aircraft carrier out for a record-setting 260 days at sea without a port stop. President Trump saying the full deployment of 286 days wasn't nearly long enough. With the death toll now more than 1,200 people, symbolic funerals are being held in Nepal.

0: Cromwell Ag Radio Network. November soybeans yesterday was up 2.4%, 13.18.5 a bushel at the Board of Trade. That on hopes that the Environmental Protection say would approve the smaller refinery waivers for biofuels blending in 26 and 27. They're going to raise the exemptions, but the difference between what was projected and the final analysis will be reallocated both this year and next year, according to the government. Of course, that is a proposal, and it will be offered for public comment. It's not a done deal. Soybean futures breached the $13 a bushel mark for the first time since December 23 on news the EPA's revision to blending exemption rules. The agency says the $1.76 billion in renewable identification numbers are being exempted for small refineries for last year, more than expected by the market. Traders looking at the futures impact. Russia and Ukraine's conflict is increasingly focused on either side, disrupting the flow of commodity shipments from the other. Chicago wheat futures moved higher as two of the world's leading wheat producers are squeezing the global supply. Both Ukraine and Russia appear to believe that the attacks on commodity logistics provides them an edge in bringing their opponents to their knees economically. I'm Jeff Nally. Brought to you by Poinsett Rice and Grain. Download our app. Search Poinsett Rice in the App Store.
1: 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That's why we asked Parrish Automotive to do the heavy lifting. We've added aggressive stance, clearance, and attitude, so you don't have to lift a wrench or drop a dime. 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
6: And I can tell you this for sure. I love my Sleep Number bed, and so does my dog, Mr. Fletcher.
4: Oh, nice.
6: He suddenly, I don't know how this happened.
4: Do you guys have the same Sleep Number?
6: Yes. Yes. Oh, technically, his is K9. It translates. He's been, for some reason, snoozing up there. Now, by the way, I have had to put makeup on my arm.
4: You have?
6: Because it shows up, I guess, in this camera angle, apparently, I've been told. I couldn't get this to stop where the puppy got me the other day.
4: Oh.
6: These puppies, you forget they're razor-like.

0: One of the biggest loads right in the middle of the kitchen that I have ever seen. I was about to panic when I remembered Tom's paper plate trick and immediately tried it. It worked amazingly well, and the cleanup was a breeze. My apologies for ever doubting the great Tom.
1: Now, see,
0: that is from Steve.
1: I had a dog, one of my older dogs, that used to have seizures all the time. Nothing funny about that. But there would often be the things to clean up. So I developed a whole system, which I can explain to you very quickly. You take paper plates and you cut them in half. You put on a pair of rubber gloves. Then you have a small wastebasket with a bag in it. You following me?
2: Yeah.
1: Walk over to the load. You can scoop it up. Boom, paper towel. Boom. It's one, two.
2: Why don't you just pick it up with the rubber gloves? Put it in the basket. Save you a step.
0: Why cut the plate in half? Yeah. Just grab two plates.
1: No. You don't directly.
2: They're making this a lot more difficult.
1: No, you do not touch. The
2: rubber. Even with rubber gloves, you're not going to touch the poop.
1: No, of course not. The rubber gloves, you can get underneath and scoop, you see.
0: Right, yeah. With the paper plates.
1: With the paper plates, you get down there and you scoop. And then you take up a paper towel and wipe.
3: You're ignoring the anecdotal evidence we just received from Steve that he doubted it too. He tried it and it was fantastic.
1: Because I would get up every morning and have to deal with this.
0: I understand that.
1: Later on, it got to the point where the poor little guy would have urine issues.
2: Okay, we don't need to hear about that.
0: What I don't understand is why you cut the paper plate in half. Why can't you just use two paper plates and scoop them up?
1: No. It could be, really? I would think with your father, I know your father's an engineer. He'd be embarrassed.
0: Okay, I'll go home and do it.
2: Because it's a curved edge instead of a straight.
0: I understand, but it's still flat if you push on
2: it. I'm with you.
0: No.
3: I would imagine you want a sturdier chinette.
1: Well, yes.
0: Actually, that's what I was going to say. He's probably using a chinette, whereas I'm using
2: Cutco
0: paper plates.
1: Well, I didn't say this was an inexpensive proposition. Ideally, you have the Cutcos.
2: Yes.
1: Okay. I'll tell you what.
2: Chinette.
1: If certain priorities in life, a pair of Cutco scissors in your kitchen. I've got two of them.
0: It really does help.
1: Oh, you got to. I mean, like right now,
2: cut through a chicken bone like that.
1: Yeah. I even have. I've showed you that. I got a pair of. See these? These are like industrial scissors that cut through plastic.
2: Mm-hmm.
1: I got them right here.
2: Good for you.
1: it's very important. But it's a great technique. And if you've got a puppy, my problem is there's also
2: your problem is you got a puppy.
1: Selected throw rugs. Yes, I've got. That's why I've got a wound on my arm, and I'm not getting a lot of sleep. But he's. I've said this before. This is why God makes small animals so adorable. It's so that their fathers and mothers don't kill them.
2: Yeah,
1: because he's such a sweet little guy with his sweet little face. Then when he poops in your office carpet, you don't get too mad at him.
3: Yeah, it's hard to stay mad, at least, isn't it?
1: Yeah. Yep. Of course, and I've got those floor fans. Now I've had to go buy those. The expenses just keep mounting.
2: Floor fan? What's wrong with just a fan?
1: Well, how do I describe this? It looks like a hair dryer, but it's wider.
4: Yeah.
1: And you can adjust the thing so it's for drying carpet and flooring.
3: That's cool. Points right down at the carpet.
1: Yeah. I've got two of them. I've got to go buy a few more. But
3: Oscar, you can hold your head in your hands as much as you want. You read the letter.
2: Uh-huh.
4: You could have thrown it away.
1: I've got to get your dad in here because I really admire your father. He builds a sailboat. He's a great engineer. He built this cool slide at a lake house for kids.
0: Yep.
1: He'd be just embarrassed by his son.
3: He also does something that Tom enjoys. He's mean to you.
0: Yeah.
2: Didn't he build a hot rod too?
0: Yeah.
2: That cool.
1: Your dad's
2: that
1: a cool guy.
2: So cool.
1: Yeah. And if he heard you going, why would you cut the plate in half? He'd just start considering himself a failure as a parent.
2: No, because he would understand.
0: He started that a long time ago.
2: He'd understand the economy of using regular paper plates and not cutting them.
1: Even with cheap paper plates, you've got to cut them in half so you get the two edges.
3: It has more of a dustpan effect.
1: Yes. You're also going to need a paper towel, and the technique is great. And again, I lost this battle when Kelly, my beautiful wife, said to me, well, we're getting a puppy, but I'm not giving up my rugs. See, because I think, I said this yesterday, there should be a store that sells quality, well-bred, healthy dogs, not a puppy mill, that when you get one, they give you the dog, and then they take your rugs until such time that the puppy stops
0: pooping
1: on the floor. Okay, because I've got a rug today that's going to the rug cleaners. I want to say hello and thank you in advance to those guys. We've also been talking a lot about misunderstood lyrics.

0: Now there's kind of a controversy. We were talking about the song from Houston, Texas, Archie Bell and the Drells. If you've never heard it, it's one of my favorites. Mm-hmm. The song is called Tighten Up. At the beginning, I think Archie says, in Houston, we dance as good as we want. That's what it says in one of the lyric books. But another one says, what I was perceiving it to say, we dance as good as we walk, which is a better lyric anyway.
1: Yeah.
0: But I think Josh was saying sometimes the lyrics we have in our head, they may not be the right ones, but those are the ones that we're married to.
2: Right.
0: That we like. And we always will sing it that way.
1: Oh, last night I looked up Voices Carry, that yes. song you guys were talking about yep. that I thought said, oh, Josh, we've been down this road. It's so scary.
2: Yeah.
1: I wasn't anywhere close.
2: No, you weren't. No. Like,
1: where was I getting, oh, Josh?
2: I don't
1: it says
2: know.
1: Hush, hush.
2: Yeah. yeah.
3: But I, when I listen to it, I have it in my head as, oh, Josh, because that's what I want to hear.
1: Yeah. But no, my entire life, I seriously thought it said, oh, Josh.
3: Oh, Josh.
2: Before you met Josh.
3: Down this road is so scary.
4: I thought you called him out too. Yeah.
2: Huh.
0: But it's almost better to have the wrong ones in your head. And there are many songs that's such gibberish anyway. All people know is the chorus.
2: Sure.
0: Or they interpret them wrong. They'll think it means one thing. It means exactly the opposite. Like Springsteen, Born in the USA.
1: Whatever. Or We Don't Need No Education. Yeah.
0: Yeah, perhaps.
1: Well, no.
4: Or That You Are So Beautiful. I always heard it a different way.
2: Really?
4: Yeah. You are such a bitch. To me, that's the way I heard it growing
0: yeah.
4: up.
0: Yeah. Yeah. Wow.
4: Yeah,
0: you know, we really can't handle die. We really can't handle this much damage to a human being, can we, Pat? No, I'm so sorry. We have a letter that might cheer you up. That'll be coming up.
2: Not now. It'll be coming up.
0: Yeah,
2: he doesn't want to cheer you up yet.
0: Let's let you stew. This is from a guy named Josh, and he goes, "Hello to the best radio bunch in America."
2: Thank you.
0: Obviously, sent this to the wrong place. I was on my way home from work. Listening in the morning as I do every day, you were talking about misunderstood lyrics. Oh, I see. Yeah, this one is really common. I've heard other people say the same thing. This is a very famous song from Elton John. He said he thought it was "Hold Me Closer, Tony Danza."
2: Oh, well,
4: that's been the joke for years.
0: I certainly get that. Here's another one on the same topic. This time, it is from Jeff, who writes the BTO classic. Remember the BTO song, Taking Care of Business?
2: Mm-hmm.
0: Mm-hmm. A really good song. Here we go. Here's a little bit of it. See, to me, that seems fairly clear.
4: Yeah.
0: He goes, I always thought it was Taking Care of Biscuits.
2: Oh.
0: Every time the song comes on, that's the way I sing it.
1: Huh.
0: Which is fine.
1: That's fun to do in if you're having biscuits.
3: Yeah.
1: Or you're a baker in the morning.
3: Sure.
0: God, what is better than a great biscuit?
2: Not much.
0: Oh, man.
2: God, I love biscuits.
0: And the best biscuits in this town, the restaurant club.
4: I think it's Jason right there.
1: Yeah, makes Jason
4: the best
1: makes
4: right
1: a, our producer our makes guy, a heck yeah. of a biscuit.
4: Whoa, are they
2: really? I would Yo, know. How do we
0: I buy
2: you
0: your lunch
2: you
0: half.
2: What, you when, brought us biscuits.
0: When have you ever given me one?
4: Sorry, Jason.
1: He brings them in usually on my birthday.
2: Ah.
0: Yeah. Strawberry preserves, please.
2: Just butter for me, thank you.
0: Yeah, there was a great biscuit place here in town. The Cooker?
2: Oh, the Cooker, yeah, but I'll tell you. Chick-fil-A pretty much has the biscuit down.
1: There are a lot of great ones.
2: Yeah.
1: Hardee's has a mean biscuit.
2: Yeah, they do.
1: Oh, yeah. Lee's.
0: This song.
2: Oh, yeah.
0: This comes to us from Justin. He misunderstood these lyrics. I'm going to play them first. And I absolutely misunderstood these. I can remember where I was exactly when I first heard this song. And it's a great song. And I absolutely had the lyrics wrong in my head.
1: Did you have them wrong, like in the same way Justin does?
0: No, but here's a little bit of the song.

0: that song. I was working in my dark room.
1: Yeah.
0: Printing
1: dark room. Okay.
0: Printing photographs.
2: Sure.
1: Yeah, of course. We know.
2: You know.
1: The dark room.
2: The dark room at my house.
1: Yeah, everybody the dark had room. One.
2: Well, you did it in college.
0: Yeah, in college. Yeah. There was a time when, I guess those days are sort of gone for most people. But I would listen to music for hours on end, and that came across the radio. I'd never heard it before. And I thought they were saying, as long as I see you, and I sang it that way until, you know, months later when I actually saw the thing written out.
2: These are just games people play.
0: Hey, long as I see you.
3: I can see that.
2: Huh.
3: Yeah.
0: This guy said, I thought she was singing about Alex the Seal.
2: Alex the Seal. Well,
3: certainly. In context, it goes right into Alex the Seal.
0: Pat, you're...
3: Right? These are ridiculous.
0: No, Alex the Seal makes sense. Think of the dumb lyrics in music.
3: Well, excuse me while I kiss this guy. That's the famous
0: that's the Hendrix
3: one that everybody thought.
0: Excuse me while I kiss this guy.
3: Yeah, but they're joking, though.
0: But yeah,
3: nobody
1: heard Alex.
0: I legitimately heard it.
3: Now I see that.
0: As long as I see you, and I always sing it that way to myself. And actually, the Go-Go's were like the first famous band I ever met.
1: Belinda Carlisle, I love her. I liked her solo work.
0: Belinda?
2: Ooh, baby, no time.
3: Heaven on earth, yeah.
0: Are they back doing it? That's a great bass line, by the way, don't you think, Pat?
3: Yeah, absolutely.
0: That's
3: and that's Kenny Aronoff on the drums on that one.
2: No kidding.
3: Yeah.
1: Really?
3: Or Kenny, yeah.
0: We love Kenny.
2: I'm sorry. I was at a high school dancing, and someone came up and they go, "You dance like Belinda Carlisle."
3: Oh, that!
1: Oh, this!
3: That
2: little apparently, this? I don't know.
3: Left
2: I
3: had right no. Thing.
2: I stopped dancing immediately.
3: Yeah, you have to go take a seat when you're that.
0: Yeah, yeah. That's much easier than saying, "Wow, for a really macho guy, sure look gay."
3: I'll be over here if you need me, girls.
2: You need to go. My drama teacher, I remember, she's in high school. She said that she thought Every Breath You Take. She thought the lyric was not every poor heart aches. You know what
1: I'm saying? Sure.
2: She thought it was every pool hall aches. And she insisted that's a better lyric because it just means there's a lot of pain in the pool hall. Like there are people there who've had tough times and they're trying to.
0: But see, that's the beauty of art.
2: Right,
0: you can interpret it your own way.
2: Yeah.
0: I don't know. But sometimes the lyrics are so bad. I actually got angry yesterday. I was in the car and that America song, "A Horse with No Name," came on.
1: Mm-hmm.
3: That truly is wretched.
0: Those are the laziest.
2: No, they're not lazy. No,
0: awful lyrics.
2: You like them? You're not listening to the song right. You have to look at it in a Faulknerian way. It's a narrator.
0: No, you're spelling Faulknerian properly. There's no L.
2: I don't pronounce. You don't pronounce. You say Faulkner.
1: Right.
2: Yeah, they're Faulknerian.
3: They're sort of absurd for a reason. That song. They're absurd. They're bad for a reason.
2: Because it's not the singer, it's the narrator, it's the person telling the story.
0: No, they're just too lazy to write good lyrics.
2: That's not true. Another one where I was a grown adult.
0: There ain't no one to give you.
2: That's how that person would speak. I thought that was Neil Young my entire life.
1: America?
3: Or Neil Young.
0: Yeah, they
2: Oh, really?
0: The term is ripoff. Have you ever heard that whole album?
2: No, that's the only song I know.
0: Complete Bee Gees theft on that as well.
1: On the America?
0: Yeah, the first America album.
2: I wonder what happened. There's some girl he liked America, dissed him, and now he hates him.
0: No, that's perfectly valid, but that's not the case. Those are terrible lyrics. I certainly would agree with your assessment that I would be that petty, but it's not in that case.
2: Ever heard Sister Golden Hair?
3: Beautiful
1: song.
0: That's a different song.
1: But you
3: are talking about America.
2: You badmouthed the whole band.
0: No, I didn't. I badmouthed the one song.
1: No.
2: And then they stole
3: from the Bee Gees.
2: I believe
3: it was
2: that whole album was a ripoff.
1: Neil Young.
3: That's what you said.
1: Yes.
0: No. I said that Bee Gees ripoff. That's terrible because you're taking the Bee Gees in their worst era and stealing their terrible. Like,
1: they weren't the worst.
0: What is
3: era. Oh, I love that era.
1: Me too.
0: That mining disaster.
1: Yes.
0: Song?
3: Beautiful.
0: Sad. Gotta get a message to you. Here's the message.
3: That's a different
0: kill
3: song.
0: Yourself.
1: That's a different song.
2: That one America that cover. Did you know Phil Hartman did that?
3: Yeah.
2: He painted that.
3: And the Poco cover. A lot of covers. Yeah.
0: That's sad. We'll move forward here.
2: Or is it an interesting nugget?
1: It's very interesting. Just because he's passed away doesn't mean that it's not interesting.
0: He wasn't passed away, he was murdered.

0: okay.
1: Well, yeah, the whole thing was sad.
0: Sad.
1: But it's cool to celebrate the man's work. You jackass.
2: No reason to add. We're paying an homage to the man.
3: Is there, by the way, is there one of those fake porno stars that is named Hugh Jackoff?
1: Maybe.
2: Of course there is.
3: If not.
1: You thought he wasn't coming back before.
0: Yeah.
2: You're his publicist?
3: The last time Hugh Jackman was here, he said, I'm going to come in and do the whole show.
0: He lied to you.
1: Yeah, sometimes you say nice things when you leave a place.
0: Right.
2: You tell the guy he dropped lyrics during his Broadway show.
0: Yeah. Yeah, what a way to start a conversation.
3: Oh, he did, and he knew it. He was great in The Music Man.
1: I love when people point out my faults.
0: Yeah, me too.
1: On national radio.
0: Well, we're used to it by now, but, you know.
2: Probably the biggest horror of his life is forgetting the lyrics one night.
3: Well, right. I'll tell you one thing that's great, and that is that Hyundai special sale going on right now.
0: Yeah, it's the getaway sales event, Tom, and it is amazing. 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
3: Thank you very much, Christy Lee.
0: My pleasure, sir.
3: Let's see.
2: Cry. Love this song.
3: This is America.
1: No, yeah, you can skip this one. But the,
3: No. which one of the Bee Gees is that? Okay.
1: Right.
3: At least that's a better song than A Turd With No Name. We will come right back and make everybody angry. I'm doing Josh's role today. 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
12: What are you doing?
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13: I don't know that that's... Anywho, this is the Bob and Tom Show. We are live from the O'Reilly Auto Parts Studios. 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
13: Pat Godwin's at his keyboard and guitar.
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13: There's Jeff Oskey.
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13: And Ace Cosby.
17: Hello.
13: I'm Josh Arnold. There's Tom.
11: I know this is radio, and most people aren't going to be able to see this. But if you're watching on the YouTube channel, can we get a shot of this? This is a poster. This is the miniature version of the poster. It shows my son Willie and Jeff Oskey and. They're doing this comedy show coming up, but in the photograph,

0: Willie is fairly well-dressed. Jeff is shooting his belly out with his shirt open, and Willie is patting it like he's having his baby.
1: Aww, it's a great photo.
2: I don't even remember when we took that.
0: But look at the smile on Willie's face, like, I'm going to be a daddy.
1: You were changing a shirt before a comedy show. You came in with your shirt off, was putting that shirt on, and that's when Willie did that.
2: Oh, okay. Yeah.
1: You brought a stage shirt.
0: It's so funny. And they're going to be live at a place called the Wit Theater.
2: Yeah.
0: We're in Saturday evening, September 12th. I just spoke to Willie. He's at the Laugh Factory this weekend doing some stuff in Chicago. Now, where were we? Oh, we were reading the mail. Anybody else have any letters?
3: Nope.
0: Okay.
2: I do, real quick. We were talking yesterday. We learned that zebra farts could kill a lion.
3: Yeah. Allegedly. Apparently. Yeah.
4: If the lion huffs enough of it.
0: Yes, and I'm very skeptical.
4: So we don't know if this has ever happened or if it could
3: happen.
4: So
3: are they doing Dutch oven? Do we have a lion and a zebra together in bed and that's what's happening?
4: Well, no, the zebras fart as they run away from lions.
3: Okay.
0: But we had an entire, which animals had the most potent flatulence?
3: Right.
2: Right. Edward from the Big Island in Hawaii says, it seems unlikely, but since zebras run in packs, when they're spooked, it could be that they leave a huge cloud of anus sneezes and that the lion is heavily breathing it in pursuit to isolate
3: one. Okay, that
2: one.
3: Would make sense.
2: So there would be a cloud of, let's say, 100 zebra farts hitting him in
3: the face. That would make more sense.
0: This sounds like the worst SAT question ever. If you have 100 zebra farts on a train going 100 miles an hour.
4: I may have actually finished reading that SAT question instead of skipping it. Like,
3: oh, did you skip some?
4: I took the ACT and did not do the math.
3: Really?
4: Yeah. I didn't.
2: Wait, just one question?
4: I filled them out. Didn't look at one question. All I needed to get into college was a 21 on my ACT, into the college I wanted to get into. I needed a 21.
3: What'd you get?
4: A 21.
3: There you go.
4: And I didn't look at one math question. I just filled in bubbles and moved on.
2: Randomly.
4: Wow. Yeah.
2: Or just in a straight line, all Bs.
0: So
4: no, randomly.
0: I hope you have someone else do your taxes.
4: I do.
0: Yeah, okay, good. By the way, I would go see the band 100 Zebra Farts.
4: Oh yeah,
0: they would be.
4: So I'm gonna say possible, but not plausible.
0: Yeah, and weren't the most potent episodes of Flashlands from some kind of mosquito or something?
4: Cows were number one. Termites were number two. That's a surprise.
1: And like water bug was 8 or 9, right? Something like a water bug?
4: Moth. But we learned that water bugs can breathe out of their anus.
0: Well, what started this, and you guys were all skeptical.
4: I still am, and you are too. Don't you dare.
0: There is a scientific, I guess you could call it, project going on. They have proven that it would be possible in the case of, say, a surgical situation where the airway is blocked, that they could oxygenate the human body via the rectum.
3: Right, and that makes sense if you think about it. The liquid oxygen in your body, they're not butt breathing. You're not...
0: Well, I can't help but if the scientists call it butt breathing, that's from the Latin breatho batoto.
3: Yeah.
0: But again, how funny would that be?
3: If your butt could breathe?
0: I mean, what if you had some kind of illness in which you were unable to breathe normally and you'd have to... we've had friends that have had to walk around with oxygen. It's a thing. But what if instead of an oxygen tank and those plastic tubes going in your nose?
3: Yes.
0: What if there was a... Maybe discreet? I didn't realize he was on oxygen. Oh, that's because he's taking it rectally.
3: Well, the tail would come out somewhere that would hook to the machine.
0: You could design a wheelchair with little curtains around the back. You guys laughed. 20 years from now, this will be commonplace.
3: Really?
4: Okay.
0: Yeah.
4: Uh-huh.
0: Yeah.
4: Should we start investing now?
0: Yeah. Let's see now. I wonder what the name of the company would be.
2: Anal Technologies.
0: There probably already is Anal Technology. Yeah. We have a nice letter here. Another one. This comes to us from... Another Josh. This is Josh 007.
4: The whole gaggle of us.
0: Oh. For years, I've been listening to your show, wondering about the various guest

0: apparel. I recently joined the, he calls it the Bad Breath Club. He goes, it's awesome to be part of the Bad Breath Club. Well, it's the Morning Breath Club,
1: right,
0: which we started 30 plus years ago. And the newest Morning Breath Club t-shirt is out with a great logo. It's just out in our pop-up store, so go to bobandtom.com and check it out. And the original idea of the Morning Breath Club, it was only for people who listened to the first break. We've since expanded it, and we're allowing new members. So you're allowed to.
1: So if you're listening right now, it's you'd okay. be included. Yes.
0: Yeah, and so many of our listeners listen on time delay.
1: Sure.
0: So anyone can join the Morning Breath Club. And there is a trick to the shirt. There is a secret coded message on the shirt in Latin. So
1: how many people speak Latin anymore?
0: Well, there are certain classicists that...
2: That's okay. Exactly right. I don't want to know anybody who doesn't speak Latin.
1: Okay.
2: My son took 4 years of Latin. I can guarantee you he can't translate any of that.
1: Really?
2: Yeah.
1: Do you know what it says?
2: No, I have no
1: idea. Looked at it. Type is so small, I could hardly...
0: One of my very favorite teachers, a brilliant guy, just a great guy, ended up running... one of the best schools in the country. Anyway, he was a real super smart guy.
1: Yeah.
0: And just really nice. He studied classical Greek.
1: Mm-hmm.
0: And after studying it for years, he traveled to Greece. And it had been kind of a hectic schedule, but he really needed to get a haircut.
1: Right.
0: So he had just gotten off the plane. He walked into a barber shop in Athens. And he knew classical Greek, but he didn't, of course, speak the contemporary language.
2: Oh, they must have thought he was insane.
0: So he walked up to a guy and he essentially in classical Greek asked for a haircut. The guy just froze, looked at him, and he put his hands like this, like, wait. And he went and got everybody in the back, and you've got to come in here and see this, guys. I mean, can you imagine?
2: It would be like if somebody came up to you speaking Shakespearean.
0: Yeah.
2: Yeah.
1: It would be like
2: but completely serious.
1: Like a time warp thing. Yeah. Like, oh my gosh.
0: Very, very cool.
2: That's awesome.
0: So I will admit this for any Latin scholars out there, the Latin that appears on both our college t-shirt and our Morning Breath Club t-shirt may be
1: made up.
0: No, it's
2: It might not be conjugated the way it's supposed to be.
0: Yeah, it may be semi-legit.
2: It's comical, right?
3: The Mass was in Latin my first year of being an altar boy.
1: Yeah, it was in Latin.
3: You too?
1: Yeah, when I was a baby.
0: Isn't that a real controversial? Don't people want to go back to the Latin?
1: There are Latin Masses. You can find it.
2: Yeah. Mm-hmm. Some churches will have two services simultaneously. Exactly.
0: They're also Latino. They're also Latino Masses.
3: Yeah, that's the Church of J-Lo.
1: Yes, there are Latino Masses
0: as well. That's different, you see.
2: Yeah, J-Lo does have some mass, doesn't she?
3: Oh boy, what a huge mass.
2: Thank goodness for that.
0: Yeah, we all prayed for that and we got lucky. We have a lot of interesting things coming up, which way we hope to get to, and you can join, by the way, the Morning Breath Club. There's no admission fee. You can even get the shirt. Coming up, an interesting letter about Appalachia. Do you go with Appalachia or Appalachia?
3: Appalachia is what I say.
0: But it is Apalachicola, right? Appalachia, the nickname thing has come up again, and someone has a great assignment for us when we come back to the O'Reilly Auto Parts studios. 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
7: ABC News. I'm Sherry Preston. Activist, journalist, and feminist organizer Gloria Steinem has died. During her career, she founded two magazines, New York and Ms. She wrote multiple books and co-founded organizations, including the National Women's Political Caucus and the Free to Be Foundation. For her work, she was awarded the Presidential Medal of Freedom by President Obama in 2013. Gloria Steinem was 92. In Minneapolis, another mass shooting. Two people killed and several more hurt. Police Chief Bill Peterson.
8: Officers entered the high-rise apartment building. Inside, officers encountered victims and heard additional gunfire. Officers followed the sound of the gunfire to an upper floor of the building. On that floor, officers encountered a haze that significantly limited their visibility. Officers exchanged gunfire with the suspect.
7: The suspect dying by suicide. Iran launching more strikes on American allies in the Middle East after the latest U.S. attacks. This is
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8: The comedian. That's coming up Saturday, September 12th, once again at the Witt Theater.
9: Hey, it's the Bob and Tom Show. We are live from the O'Reilly Auto Parts Studios. 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That's right. I'm trying to lay on the charm.
10: I like it.
9: Is it working,
10: Chris? Yes, it is. You're very charismatic. Yes.
9: Wow. Yeah, I don't think anybody likes it. There's Pat Godwin.
8: Oh, no. I'm really enjoying it.
7: There's Jeff Oskey.
9: Hey, man.
11: Ace Cosby.
12: You're fancy.
9: Whoa. I don't. He called me fancy. Is that a? I mean, if John Wayne calls you fancy, it's a negative. But I think if Ace Cosby...
12: Oh, pardon her. Come on.
9: I'm Josh Arnold. There's Tom.
8: Well, thank you very much, Josh. We had an interesting story about the Appalachian Trail, and a guy set the world record. The oldest guy ever to walk it.
10: Mm-hmm. 91, wasn't he?
8: And what is it? 2,000 miles? It's a long...
10: It's a long way.
8: Long haul.
9: Fun to joke about that guy, but good on him,
10: yeah,
9: man.
10: No way. Jeez. I'd do that.
8: And the thing about that is you are given a nickname,
10: mm-hmm,
8: by your fellow hikers. And
10: he was Longbeard, Graybeard.
8: A Graybeard.
10: Graybeard.
13: Noonies.
8: Someone, Chad, to be precise, has written us a letter. Oh, sorry, that's the wrong one. Oh, I should read this one. Chad writes, Pat Godwin really rocks.
13: Hmm.
8: I saw him a couple of years ago in Lexington at Comedy Off Broadway. He did not disappoint. His son was with him. I also have two teenagers. His new song is dead on. So maybe we can get to that a little bit later on this morning. Sure. You got a new tribute to being a teenager. I had the wrong letter in my hand. This one is from Brian, Dear Bob and Tom Show. You were talking about giving nicknames on the Appalachian Trail. What nicknames would you guys give each other?
10: Ugh.
9: Well... We can guess, but I don't know. How do you think we'd all be on the trail? How long is it?
10: 2,000 miles? Is that what you said?
8: It's a long way. I can look it up.
9: I mean, it would take me, let's see. How many miles a day do you guys want to do?
8: 20.
9: All right. So we do 20 miles a day.
10: 2,200 miles.
8: Oh, man.
10: Mm-hmm.
11: Well, that adds a couple days, doesn't it?
10: Yeah.

0: And you're allowed to, people will take breaks for a year and come back to the same spot and start again.
1: That's what I was wondering.
2: Yeah. Oh, yeah.
0: Yeah.
3: But okay. Yeah, that makes sense.
0: But I mean, it's rough. But this guy has done it, and he had the record for being the oldest. Then one of his friends took it away from him. And then I think he waited for that guy to die, and then he... Okay, I made that part.
2: Well, that was nice.
0: I made that part.
2: Oh, okay.
0: But he now has the record once again. So if we had to give each other nicknames, because you can't, like Pat, you can't just be Patty G.
3: No, I'd probably be Broken Back Mountain with my surgeries.
2: That's not bad.
0: I do like that. Mm-hmm. Hey, Broken Back.
3: Hey, Broken Back. Yeah.
2: Yeah.
0: That's good. That's good. And this guy has a suggestion for Josh. I'm not going to read it. I think it's too insulting.
4: Oh, do you?
2: Oh, really? That means you're going
4: laughing
2: to read
4: and smiling.
2: It. Yes.
4: It must be terribly insulting to me if it's causing you to.
2: Let me guess. That is there pizza in the title?
3: I couldn't
2: title?
3: Possibly.
2: Yes. See? Yes. Mm-hmm.
0: Well, you want to guess any more of it?
3: Oh, no.
4: You can read it.
0: This is based, unfortunately, on my...
4: everybody knows.
0: Invalid, certainly... assertion about Josh's life,
2: right?
0: Which is why he calls him whore-loving pizza eater.
4: That came from Godwin the other day, and that's it's acceptable.
3: Us boiling down what our nicknames would be right. In its purest form.
0: Jeffrey, what do you think? Any ideas for Jeff?
3: It's got to be something about the beard.
0: You think something on some comment about the beard?
3: Yeah.
2: Well, but we've already got a gray beard, and we can't call him that.
3: Yeah, right.
0: And you oil up your beard.
3: Right? A grizzled beard.
4: Yeah, I'm fine
3: with that. He's got the black and white in there.
4: He's going to get mad about what small thing is going to set Jeff off on the trail.
3: Mm-hmm.
4: If I was hiking behind Ace, your trail name would be out of the way. Slow man.
2: Slow man. That would be Ace.
0: due to the flatulence?
2: No, the fact that he walks slow.
4: Oh, but I thought it was driving slow. He does everything
2: slow.
4: He
2: does that,
4: slow.
2: Too. He does everything slow.
3: Very meticulous.
2: His blood pressure must be the lowest of any human being.
0: Oh. you ever seen Ace walk into Kroger?
4: I haven't.
0: It takes a long time.
4: The man likes to savor every step. Uh-huh.
0: Okay. All right. What about
4: Tom? Maybe sideburns?
0: Oh, I like that.
4: Mm. Old sideburns. I mean, how many miles do you think we're getting before we kill him?
2: Five.
0: Dead man walking.
3: Okay. Dead man
4: no, hiking. I love. Do you guys like hikes?
2: You think you could walk 20 miles a day?
4: Could I walk 20 miles a day? I honestly would train for it.
2: I think you could do 10. I think 10 would be reasonable.
4: Because after the second day, I'd have shin splints,
2: right?
4: Or something. You know what I mean? I would absolutely have to build up to it.
0: And you're going up and down and up and down.
2: Yeah, it's not like a flat surface.
0: And seeing
2: like you can walk through Disney World.
4: But that's an endurance thing. That's not, I'd love it. I mean, I love hiking.
2: Really?
4: Yeah.
0: Now, another one for you, Pat. Dear Bob and Tom Show, I'd like to give Pat extra props for his video that showed up on the Bob and Tom Facebook. How to get rid of a heckler at a show.
3: Oh, yeah.
4: Oh, yeah.
3: Yeah,
0: you had the whole crowd joining in. You want to explain the story? What was this again?
3: Well, if someone heckles, I will often, snap at them, and then I'll go, it was rude of me to behave like that, and I'll do a little misdirection and do the shut the F up song and get the crowd to sing along, and then that usually works.
0: Ah.
3: Yeah.
0: Shut the F up.
3: So we put the video of it up, and Austin helped with all that.
0: Oh,
3: he's
0: okay.
3: been doing a great job.
4: People
3: Thank you,
4: love
3: Austin.
4: It.
3: Yeah.
4: Yeah,
0: it's there right now.
3: Uh-huh.
0: Okay, cool.
3: It's on Bob and Tom. Yeah.
0: Okay.
4: Great.
0: And while you're there, speaking of videos, we got together with the Henry Lee Summer Band and got the guys and the ladies, the starlets, singing the song "Wish I Had a Girl," and it features our friend Mark Moran on guitar. And Mark is in search of a kidney, blood type O. I understand is the important aspect of this. If someone wants to donate a kidney. Mark is in dire need of a kidney transplant. It's a cool video. Henry Lee is in great, great form. And thanks to Austin and Noah and Alan for working on that so hard. And if you're a Henry Lee fan, or even if you're not, you can become one. It's great to see Henry back in good voice, et cetera, et cetera. And the band is just doing great. So if you get a chance, you can go to the Bob and Tom YouTube page, I guess, and see a bunch of this stuff. That's really cool. Now, what's coming up in the world of news, Christy Lee?
2: Coming up, we have an orgy update from Burning Man. We have an offer from Pabst Blue Ribbon. They need some help from all of you out there. And your pets. What you do when you go on vacation. How do you plan a trip around your pet? Do you do that?
0: I would really like to be able to take my dogs on all my vacations.
2: Me too. We've taken them a couple of times. They love riding. I mean, they'll do a 12-hour car ride, no problem. But yeah, it's still kind of difficult.
0: Yeah. There are a lot of people that don't go on vacation because they don't want to leave their dogs.
2: Really?
0: Yeah.
2: Oh, I have. Yeah, I can't.
4: And dogs are a great time to leave this party excuse.
3: Oh, mm-hmm.
4: Use perfect. It all the time.
3: Yeah.
2: I'll let the dogs out. Tom, have you ever used that?
0: That sure came in handy late at night.
2: Yeah. Sorry, can't stay. Got to let the dogs out.
0: True.
2: I know.
0: I've had dogs my whole life. Currently have the new puppy. I've got to get a picture of the new puppy posted. And once again, this is this was bleeding all day yesterday. I don't think I need stitches. I glued it shut on my arm. Right now, let's talk money. Money right now. Christy and I were talking about this. There was a news story about the city of San Francisco in the last 12 months in certain neighborhoods in San Francisco, housing prices have gone up 25%.
2: In a year.
0: It's incredible.
2: Yeah.
0: Now, that's obviously sort of the exception. But the average house in America, I just looked this up. If you've had the house for 5 years, it's worth between 30% and 50% more. It obviously depends on the situation, the neighborhood, the place you live, et cetera, et cetera, et cetera. But the point of this is if you've had your house for 10 years, it may have doubled in value. Well, you can't just sell it and get the money because then where do you live? This is where refinancing a house comes in. And this is what they do at American Financing. The idea is you can refinance that house. And right now, their average client has dropped their mortgage payment by $800. So maybe you want to pay off those 20% interest rates on the credit cards you've been relying on with all the inflation out there. 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You can call them at 866-889-2611. 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
5: ABC News, I'm Sherry Preston. Activist, journalist, and feminist organizer Gloria Steinem has died. During her career, she founded two magazines, New York and Ms. She wrote multiple books and co-founded organizations, including the National Women's Political Caucus and the Free to Be Foundation. For her work, she was awarded the Presidential Medal of Freedom by President Obama in 2013. Gloria Steinem was 92. In Minneapolis, another mass shooting. Two people killed and several more hurt. Police Chief Bill Peterson.
6: Officers entered the high-rise apartment building. Inside, officers encountered victims and heard additional gunfire. Officers followed the sound of the gunfire to an upper floor of the building. On that floor, officers encountered a haze that significantly limited their visibility. Officers exchanged gunfire with the suspect.
5: The suspect dying by suicide. Iran launching more strikes on American allies in the Middle East after the latest U.S. attacks. This is ABC News.
7: I'm Chuck Daly on the Cromwell Ag Radio Network. November soybeans yesterday was up 2.4%, 13 to 18 and a half a bushel at the Board of Trade. That on hopes that the Environmental Protection say would approve the smaller refinery waivers for biofuels blending in 26 and 27. They're going to raise the exemptions, but the difference between what was projected and the final analysis will be reallocated both this

0: this year and next year, according to the government. Of course, that is a proposal, and it will be offered for public comment. It's not a done deal. Soybean futures breached the $13 a bushel mark for the first time since December 23 on news the EPA's revision to blending exemption rules. The agency says the $1.76 billion in renewable identification numbers are being exempted for small refineries for last year, more than expected by the market. Traders looking at the futures impact. Russia and Ukraine's conflict is increasingly focused on either side, disrupting the flow of commodity shipments from the other. Chicago wheat futures moved higher as two of the world's leading wheat producers are squeezing the global supply. Both Ukraine and Russia appear to believe that the attacks on commodity logistics provides them an edge in bringing their opponents to their knees economically. I'm Jeff Nally. Brought to you by Poinsett Rice and Grain, 870-336-2268.
1: 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That's why we asked Parrish Automotive to do the heavy lifting. We've added aggressive stance, clearance, and attitude, so you don't have to lift a wrench or drop a dime. 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
7: 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I think this is the best round of shirts we've ever had. Thank you, Jess Hooker, for putting this whole thing together. It's very nice.
9: Oh, hi. It's the Bob and Tom Show, live from the O'Reilly Auto Parts Studios. Boy, oh boy, we sure appreciate you joining us. There's Christy Lee at the news desk.
10: Hi, Josh.
9: Pat Godwin's there.
11: Hello.
9: Jeff Oskey's there.
12: I got one more letter.
9: All right. There's Ace Cosby.
13: Hey, Josh.
9: I'm Josh, and Tom Oskey has some further correspondence.
7: Oh, nice.
12: Well, we did the Malort. Is that how you pronounce it? Malort. Tasting yesterday. This is from Logan. He said when he was stationed over in Okinawa with the Marines, they drank a drink called Habu Sake. The venom mixes with the alcohol and numbs you up real good. The Habu snake is the most venomous snake on the island. When you get bit by it, they have to transport you off island because the anti-venom only works once.
9: Ooh. Oh, so once you get it, that's it.
12: Yeah,
9: you're not around the Habu anymore.
12: No.
7: Wow.
12: They take you out.
9: Wow.
12: You're stationed somewhere else.
9: And so he drank the venom.
12: Yeah.
10: Yikes.
9: With sake. As if you're... I like sake, but it can be rough.
12: I like it cold.
9: I like both.
12: Yeah.
9: Yeah. I don't know if I have a preference.
7: How do you feel about... What's the name of that snake again?
12: Habu. H-A-B-U.
10: Habu. That's what Habu? I would say. Sure.
7: Yikes.
12: Yeah. I've never even heard of that snake.
7: No, thank you. I don't want to be near that thing.
10: You don't like snakes.
9: Yeah. No. But would you drink its venom?
7: That isn't, if you get bitten, you don't drink it, right? I would assume it's injected.

0: It's one of the guys from the Talking Heads, I think. Someone, they're developing a, I guess, hundreds of thousands of people die of snake bites a year, particularly in places like India.
1: Okay.
0: I mean, the numbers are huge.
1: Right.
0: They're staggering how many people are killed. They're developing a, an artificial anti-venom that's going to revolutionize that whole sphere of medical treatment. I'll dig up and do my homework, but I remember hearing about that.
1: That's cool.
0: Yeah, that would be a really good thing. Now, on a much happier note.
2: Yes.
0: Pat,
1: yes,
0: a bunch of letters in praise of, on our YouTube page, there's a really cool video of this a spontaneous thing that happened at a concert with you, the Anna Heckler thing. Also, got a nice request here for your song about your teenage son.
3: Cool, let's do it then. Give the audience what they want. Am I right?
1: Mm-hmm. Yes.
3: Kenny Rogers. Kenny Rogers tribute. Called The Teenager. On a crisp fall school night, way after bedtime, my son came in the den. I said, why aren't you asleep? He says, Dad, I'm awful troubled. I've been pacing my room for hours. I have a couple questions. He began to speak. I said, son, let me stop you right there.

0: That is beautiful.
1: Yeah. So true.
2: Yeah. Well, not all of it's true. Pat doesn't make his son do chores.
3: Oh, you're absolutely right. He doesn't do chores.
2: Well, yeah, that, yeah. Everything else was true. Mm-hmm. But yeah, they sure are proud of their products, aren't they?
4: Where did the cords all go?
1: I don't know.
4: Like, I swear every other month I have to order 3 new chargers.
1: Well, and then you'll open a drawer one day and there'll be 18 cords in there and then none of them fit the phone.
2: I have
1: you
2: a question.
1: Have.
2: Do you have the drawer at your house that has the 18 cell phones that you no longer have? The
1: old flip phones? No, because I took them to the recycle place finally. I had a whole tote full of iPads and phones. I know that sounds so horrible, but
2: you know, I have all those old flip phones.
1: We had the old flip
2: but
1: phones.
2: A lot of them have the early versions of cameras on them.
1: Mm-hmm.
2: So I have some pictures I've got to get off those things.
4: Oh yeah,
1: you're not on the cloud.
2: No, this is pre-cloud.
4: Right.
2: I'm talking about
4: pre-cloud.
2: 90s era.
1: How would you get them off of there?
2: There's a place that does it.
4: Yeah.
2: I'll show you. I'll tell you where it is.
1: Well, it doesn't matter.
2: Oh, you got rid of yours?
1: I got rid of mine.
2: So, I mean, I'm sure there's some photographs of my kids and stuff when they were little that I'd really like to
1: do
2: have.
1: Do you go through and look at the 18 million pictures you have?
2: Wait a second. I got a phone call here. It says, shut up, Christy. Oh, that is just me. That's from Jesus. Wow.
1: Do you remember back in the day when you'd have to make like a book of photos? You know, and then all of a sudden now they're all on our phone and we never really look at them.
2: I look at them all the time. I've got a thing. Do you have the thing that rotates on your phone?
1: Yes,
2: so
1: but I don't want
2: when you turn
1: any
2: your
1: surprises.
2: Phone on, it's got a picture of just random.
1: Yeah, but I don't do that because I don't like the surprises.
2: There's a beautiful picture of my wife, Kelly. See,
1: yes.
2: That's on
3: my
2: there.
3: Wife.
2: Now... Here we go. I'm going to see how many photographs I have. 63,056.
4: Whoa, that is a ton, yeah.
3: Oh, my God. Who's topless on that one?
2: That's me.
4: Send that to me, man.
2: See, now, here's the price. This is my daughter, Hart. She's 10. You'll notice in this picture, she has a mustache bigger than that of Mr. Oskay.
4: Oh, that's great.
2: I'm walking down the hallway yesterday.

0: in my house. And Hart walks by with a couple of her friends, doesn't say anything, and goes, wait a second. She's got a huge mustache she's based on. What are you doing? She goes, nothing.
1: Nothing.
0: I have no idea why she had that. But see, that's a moment you can capture. And there's going to be a generation of people that every day of their life, they had their picture taken.
2: Yes, and I'm just,
0: It's great. It's
2: no,
0: fun.
2: No, it's not great.
0: Oh, come on. It's great. Relive those moments. I love it. We have something in the news that's kind of fascinating. Reliving the days of older vehicles.
1: Mm.
0: We were talking last week about how there are certain aspects of our culture that have gone away, like being bored, like the awkwardness of getting on an elevator. That's just gone away because you get on an elevator now and you just start staring at your cell phone and it kind of reduces the tension. But I think that tension is good for you.
1: Yeah.
0: Random encounters are good for you. People don't even complain about sitting around the Social Security office for 3 hours because they've got their phones to look at now. But we have an article about cars and how they've changed so much since the 80s and 90s.
2: Things that are gone, according to Mental Floss, include manual window cranks.
1: That never bothered me.
2: Me either.
0: And
2: I like the fact that I can get out if I need to.
0: Okay, and I have something I want to say.
2: Yes.
0: About this. If you're driving your car, say, and you see your neighbor walking their dog or something, and you slow down, and they look at you. If they want you to put your window down, they go like this, and they make the crank.
1: Sure.
0: Right. The crank, even though...
2: We haven't used them in years.
0: Yeah.
1: Yeah.
0: It's one of those things that I guess you have to explain it to kids. Why are you going like this to put your window down? Do you see what I'm saying?
1: Yeah, there's no reason that your 10-year-old daughter should know what that is,
0: right,
1: except from like movies or...
2: Right.
3: Well, and my daughter just started driving, and we just talked about that the other day, how convenient it is. While she's driving, she can just roll her windows down. Whereas when we were start driving, if you wanted to roll down your back windows, you had to pull over,
2: right,
3: get out, walk to the back of your car, open the door, roll it down, and get back in and
2: He's
3: drive
2: right.
0: But there's a couple of other things.
2: I don't remember the cassette to CD adapter.
0: Yeah.
1: I do.
4: Oh, yeah.
0: It was a...
1: You'd put the cassette in the cassette player.
2: Yes.
0: The cassette had a wire
4: and
0: on it.
4: Right. Mini plug came out into the CD.
0: That went to a CD player. That was only around for 4 or 5 years.
4: They were very effective. Oh, yeah. I loved it.
2: Really?
4: Yeah.
2: I never had one of those.
3: Remember when they used to... You would turn on your bright lights with a button on the floor.
0: A foot pedal.
2: Yeah, on the left side, there was a little button.
3: Would stomp on.
0: Yeah. That's on the list.
1: I never had that.
4: You never had it?
0: And the cool thing was, you could get a accelerator pedal that looked like a foot.
1: Mm-hmm. I never thought that was cool. I thought it was hippie-ish and
4: weird.
0: Oh, I think it was gearheady-ish.
1: More gearheady than
0: hippie.
2: Not cool.
1: Hippies love being barefoot.
0: Yeah, but
4: you got a ground.
0: But then the little switch to the extreme left would be a little tiny foot
2: for the dimmer. Yeah,
0: for the bright lights thing. I wonder if anybody still has that.
4: Oh, Single guys do, yeah.
2: You can still get that.
0: Divorced guys
4: do.
0: What else is on
1: those
0: the list?
1: Those weird, like, 68-year-old surfers.
4: Yes.
2: They're out there. Yeah. I just saw them a couple weeks ago when I was in
1: Southern California. Those guys are badasses.
2: They are badasses. Up at 6 a.m. out in the water.
1: Yeah.
2: Removable stereo faceplate.
1: That was
0: a big Chicago thing
2: and New York City thing because you didn't want
4: Philadelphia.
2: You didn't want your stereo stolen.
1: Right. Saw it a lot in St. Louis. It was everywhere.
0: But we should explain what it was. It was a thing that would kind of Velcro onto your stereo. It looked like someone had already stolen your stereo.
1: Mm-hmm.
0: It had wires coming out of it.
2: Not what I'm thinking.
1: In this case, I think what they're talking about is it just came right off, and it looked like you had no stereo.
0: Oh, you mean the one that came out?
1: Yeah. And you can
0: say, oh, yeah. Okay. Yeah. I'm talking about the one that looked like it had already been stolen.
1: Gotcha.
3: I never saw that. Well, originally you used to take the whole radio
2: right
3: out.
4: Uh-huh.
3: And you'd be carrying it through the mall to go into Chess King, carrying your blowout stereo.
0: A great detail.
2: Console ashtrays have gone away.
0: By the way, has anybody been on an airplane lately and you notice some of them, if it has an ashtray, you're thinking, how old is this plane?
2: Yeah. I haven't been on a plane that had that in a while.
0: It's just on one.
2: Really?
4: With an ashtray.
2: In the Bahamas?
0: And in the Bahamas, as you may recall, yeah. After 12 hours at the Eleuthera Airport.
1: I haven't seen a car in a while with the plastic window.

0: window hanging cup holder.
1: Oh, yeah. Remember that?
2: That was not effective.
0: It was precarious.
2: Yes.
0: There weren't many spills, but it always seemed like you were going.
1: Well, and they
0: you
1: were definitely flimsy. Had
0: to, you, yeah, they were very flimsy yes. and flexy. And you definitely had to sip that Coke off the lid before yes. you hung it.
3: And then the cigarette lighter.
1: Yeah.
3: I was going to say, my car now still has that, whatever that.
4: 12 volt.
1: Yeah, because you can use an adapter.
3: Yeah, but there's no cigarette lighter. Right. There's just like a plastic cap.
1: Right. You can add some models of cars, you can still order a cigarette lighter. Hmm. Very rare, but you can.
3: Yeah. Also on this list, maps.
1: I don't remember that.
3: Hmm. Well, no, people would carry maps in their glove box.
1: Oh, I thought you meant that car came with maps. Well, yeah, absolutely.
3: And remember, you'd have to get directions from mm-hmm. people to get somewhere?
1: Sure.
3: Those days were pretty much long gone.
2: Josh, would you print out the MapQuest when you had like a gig out of town?
0: Yeah.
1: Oh, yeah.
3: Did you ever do the AAA thing where you had the
4: road trip,
3: the plastic binder and you
1: triptych?
2: No. Mm-hmm.
3: Yeah, that just shows my age compared to yours. There's a bunch of cool stuff that has kind of gone away.
0: Are there any things that you would really like to have back though?
4: I mean,
0: and not in a wistful way, but in a
4: nope.
0: I could live with crank windows. I'd be fine.
1: I would be fine with crank windows.
3: And by the way, here we go.
1: I wouldn't mind a CD player.
0: But I don't necessarily want them back.
3: I just
0: you know what? I wouldn't mind a CD player.
1: I have one in my Figaro.
3: There is a car coming out, a truck actually coming out called a Slate, S-L-A-T-E. It's an electric truck that will have a hand crank window, apparently.
0: Hmm.
3: I just have the headline here.
1: That seems counterproductive. If it's an electric vehicle,
3: I think they're trying to keep the price down.
0: Yeah.
1: Or keep it safe.
3: Yeah.
1: You can get out.
3: Right. Remember this? This is interesting. The CD visor organizer.
1: Yeah, of course.
0: Yes.
1: Absolutely.
2: Yeah, my daughter I went out to her move it the other day, and she has a CD player, and she had the whole visor, and like the visor kind of hangs down.
1: Yeah,
2: because
1: it's heavy.
2: It's so heavy from the CD.
3: Oh, that's cool.
0: That's awesome.
3: Yeah. I've told this story 10,000 times. I'll tell it once more. When I first moved to Florida, I had a cassette player in my car, aftermarket. It was a Roadstar that I installed myself. Thank you very much. But I kept my cassettes in a plastic bin with a lid on it. And I'd been there for about a week in Orlando in the summer. And I came into my car one day and the entire thing had melted into one large wad of plastic.
4: Yeah.
3: Everything was ruined. That's when I got this is something I still have, the windshield.
1: The sunshade.
3: Sunshade.
1: Yeah, of course. Yeah.
3: I have one of those on my car as we speak.
0: That could happen to a pack of Rage Crawls too, can it, Jeff?
2: Oh, yeah.
0: Yeah,
2: that's the worst.
0: Your Sankos and all that.
3: What?
4: They're talking fishing.
3: Oh, I see. I had no idea. Did you ever have the coin holder in your console? So when you'd go through a toll thing,
0: yes.
3: you could just reach in and get
0: there. There was a dime one, a nickel one, and a quarter
1: it
0: one.
1: Sure
0: yeah.
1: was.
0: And then the pennies just had to do their own thing, at least in my Ranger.
4: This is true. My son saw a quarter on the ground next to our car yesterday, and he didn't know what it was. He goes, "What is that?"
1: What?
0: That's amazing.
4: I don't keep any change in the car, and he didn't know what it was.
0: What is that?
4: Yeah.
0: What?
4: I'm not kidding.
0: I still get excited when I find a quarter.
1: Heck yeah. It's an Aldi cart. I
0: legitimately do.
1: It's an Aldi cart. You got that. I have quarters. The only thing I carry is quarters.
3: Here's one that I remember, and I don't know when this stopped happening, but do you remember when a car, if you had a sedan, as opposed to an SUV, which everything is now, the key to the trunk was a different key than the key to the car?
1: Yep.
0: Yes.
3: And you'd get sometimes forget.
0: Hassle.
3: Run outside, go to start your car and go.
1: Yeah.
3: I don't know when that stopped. I can't even. My Pontiac Le Mans had separate keys. But the point is, if you lost the key to your trunk, you were screwed. Especially
1: yeah,
3: if
1: there wasn't a pop
3: your,
1: in the
3: locked
1: car.
3: Locked your buddy in there.
1: Yeah.
0: I had a Pontiac Le Mans.
3: Really? Did it give birth?
0: It would run out of battery a lot, and you had to push.
4: Very nice.
3: Okay, I got a question, Christy.

0: What percentage of cars today have a full-size spare tire?
1: I don't know. We'd have to look that up. I have one. I don't know.
2: A lot of them have no spare tire now. Like, not even, like, it's just that can of goop.
0: Yeah, and I think...
2: Like, oh, fix a flat.
0: Yeah, I wonder...
3: Which is pretty good.
0: There's some really fancy cars that have these gigantic spare tires hanging off the back that block part of the windshield or the rear window. What's the point?
2: Yeah, like they're changing their own tire.
0: Yeah, like someone in a Range Rover is going to change their tire. Come on.
1: 9 to 10% of new vehicles have a full-size spare.
0: Yeah, so...
2: I have
1: 46% of new vehicles have the donut.
3: I have what Tom's talking about on the back, but I've thought about... removing it, but I know the day I remove it is the day.
0: Yeah, but you're not gonna. It's so dangerous changing your own tire anyway.
3: I would do it for sure.
0: If you're in the freeway,
3: yes. The answer is yes.
0: Drive no.
3: I'm not gonna stop in the middle of the freeway. I'll pull over plenty. I've done it, and I wasn't killed.
0: That tire.
3: You can change your own tire, people. Don't listen to Worry Wart.
0: Okay. I'll tell you off the air about my...
3: That happened to a guy out of 10,000.
0: Well, the thing that happened almost killed him.
3: Well, I'm sure he was a piece of crap.
0: So, because he's my friend's dad,
3: No, he was just a moron. Don't get hit by a car. Most people don't get hit by cars.
0: But I think my point is, do you think that... What percentage of people... First of all, do you think, Pat, could your son change a tire?
4: No, he doesn't know what a quarter is.
0: I rest my case.
3: That's not valid. Me being able to change a tire on the side of the road and not getting killed is not the same as Jimmy not recognizing a quarter.
0: Josh, I think you're missing the big picture here.
3: You know, I'm missing a lot by being here. I could be living a life. I could be surrounded by people who are fun to talk to.
1: Yes. Nice to you.
4: Screenplays. Yes.
3: Kindness and joy. Right. I miss kindness and joy.
1: Yes, we all do.
3: By the way,
0: if you get a flat tire today, that will prove that there is a God.
4: How funny would that be?
3: You're right. I am talking myself into a flat tire. If you
4: and he gets a leg clip by
3: if I call you from a hospital.
1: Yeah. Don't do that.
3: I'm going to have to lie. If I get hit by a car changing a tire.
4: How funny.
3: I'm going to have to say I got hit by a meteor or something just so I don't have to hear.
0: I just think it's dumb for a lot of these cars.
4: Crutches tomorrow.
0: You see these cars carrying around this huge, heavy spare tire because these cars were designed to be in darkest Africa running after lions. And, you know, here you are in the suburbs and...
3: Well, I know. I feel a little silly.
0: I don't think that Range Rover is really going to be needing that tire this afternoon unless it goes through a place where they're building some new condos because they've kicked all the residents out because they're upgrading the neighborhood, quote unquote.
3: I'm going to cover mine with a cover. Something that's not like a Lilo and Stitch cover.
1: Oh, yeah, they have those.
3: Like, oh, yeah, look at that tough guy who needs a spare tire with Lilo and Stitch.
1: Get a big peace sign on the back.
0: We'd love to hear your thoughts on this. You can reach us, Bob and Tom, at bobandtom.com. 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We got the new pop-up store. It's awesome. And we've got some cool new shirts. We've got the Morning Breath Club shirt is back. We've got the Bob and Tom University shirt is back. We've got even some trousers, the camo hoodie, and some cool caps. It's all there. It's the pop-up shop. Jess Hooker's done a great job putting this together. Thank you, Jess. You can see that once again at bobandtom.com. Also, some cool stuff on YouTube. That Patty G video. The Henry Lee Summer video. Looking for a kidney for our friend Mark Moran. Please check that out. And see Henry Lee and the band doing a great job. Once again, these are the O'Reilly Auto Parts Studios. Thanks for joining us. 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

0: think the key to this is you have to survive.
1: A Canadian man, has broken the Guinness World Record for the most somersaults in a skydive.
0: And all living.
2: Right. Wait a minute. Did somebody did this and didn't make it?
0: I'm guessing.
3: Pinwheeled right into the surface of the Earth.
0: I mean, the Russians would always talk about the dog that came back alive. They don't talk about the ones that never came back. You know what I'm saying.
1: Oh, Mark boy. Oliver Desmarais achieved the feat by jumping out of a plane at 13,000 feet and completing 41 somersaults in the air before pulling his parachute. His effort broke the previous record of 32. He also holds the record for the most backward somersaults in a skydive with 36.
0: So I have a question, and maybe a skydiver can answer this for me. Is there a... is there a detector, like an alarm, so that when you get a certain distance from the ground, it goes off?
3: To me, that'd be cheating, but there must be.
0: So you'd know, because if you're doing somersaults, you're going to lose, I assume you're going to kind of lose perspective on how high up you are.
2: I would think.
0: Because he's got to pull the chute. You have to be a certain distance from the ground, I would assume, to safely get that chute out.
3: Absolutely.
0: So I'm wondering if there's a, I don't know what it would be, like a little ground a detection device, but I don't know if it would work if you were spinning around.
3: Do you think he's doing the kind of somersault where he's like, his knees are sort of akimbo and he's holding his knees flipping, where it's almost frog style? You've seen that.
2: Or a tuck, like a cannonball.
3: Or is he doing a tuck,
0: So again, the record should be the most successful somersaults before. The most somersaults before successfully landing alive. Do we have a picture of this guy? Oh, here we go.
2: I don't think that...
0: He's jumping out of the plane. He's all tucked up.
3: Pretty good. Why the helmet, do you think? You know what? He broke. I think that is not unbroken somersaults. Look at him. He's losing his tuck form. So to me, that's not...
2: That looks like he's just falling.
3: Those are not consecutive somersaults.
0: Yeah, but he's above the clouds.
3: I don't care.
0: And if I were doing it, there'd be a trail of diarrhea from the panic.
2: But you're right.
0: Look at this guy. He's a badass.
3: No, he did not do consecutive somersaults. He took breaks.
1: Yeah.
4: He took about three breaks.
2: Yeah, he did. Does it say how many? Hear you.
1: Josh, 41 somersaults.
3: You know what he did? He did four, and then he did six.
2: Yep.
3: And then he did eight.
2: Yep.
3: And then he did two.
1: Fun.
2: And he lost his tuck. He wasn't tucked.
3: Right.
0: A lot of criticism. The judge in me would be giving him nothing. I think this is cooler than David Rush having all the toilet paper on his head.
3: Me being hit.
0: Which I enjoyed, by the way, very much, David, but I'm just saying this is... this record, you could die doing it, right?
2: Well, yeah.
3: Of course, yeah. But you could also die not doing, you could...
4: die changing a tire.
0: We just talked about that. I got a question. Is the word somersault is spelled with an O? It's not like summertime.
3: Right.
2: Right.
0: Is that named after some guy named Summer? What is the...
2: The origin of somersault?
0: Well, you're the gymnast. Is that a universal term? Do the British call it... it's the jolly tumble.
3: Hope they do call it the jolly tumble.
0: Is there a term?
2: It comes from the 1520s French word sombresault, which means a jumper flip head over heels, over head.
3: So it's a French word.
0: Wow. So that means you can do it smoking.
2: Yeah.
3: That's right.
0: Okay, good.
3: We're giving up.
0: So that's
3: what that guy did.
0: You're saying it's not a cool world record?
3: No. I'm saying it shouldn't be a world record.
2: Yeah, not consecutive because he does break. He does flatten out and then...
4: he'd be disqualified in the real world.
2: Yes.
0: Oh, I see. Okay.
3: And by the way, what we're saying doesn't apply to what that man did at all.
2: Of course. We're jerks.
0: I wonder is there a limit to how high you're allowed to be when you get out of the plane?
1: Oh, I have no idea.
2: Well, you'd lose oxygen at some point. You can't be at, 10,000 feet?
0: Well, isn't the world record parachute jumper? The guy goes up in a balloon and he's got oxygen.
2: Yeah, but he had oxygen. Without oxygen, I can try and find that out for you.
0: How high can one of those planes fly? That's another thing. Doesn't the air get too thin?
3: Yeah, it gets too thin, right, for it to fly.
0: This guy's a badass.
3: Well, he's fun.
0: And I do want to know if he had some kind of a device so he knew he had to pull the ripcord.
3: I also don't like that he wore a helmet.
0: Oh, really?
3: Yeah.
0: You want to be in the wind?
3: What's he going to get hit with up there? Nothing's going to hit him in the head.
2: Above 15,000 feet, you have to have supplemental oxygen. Most tandem tandem dives are between 10 and 15.
3: In fact, I think the helmet was to make the AI look more realistic.
0: He jumped out at 13,000.
2: Yeah, that's about normal. Okay.

0: Well, congratulations, Marc Olivier Desmarais.
1: Oh, is he French?
2: Yeah. No,
0: he's French Canadian.
2: So skydiving. That's why his parachute was white.
3: Marc Olivier Desmarais.
4: A skydive is 13,000.
0: That did not get the laugh it deserved.
4: A skydive is 13,000 feet. That's where it starts.
2: You want to go with me, Pat?
4: No.
2: Come on, dude. You and me tandem?
4: Can't do it.
2: Get on my back.
4: I'll get on your back, but we're not going to
0: jump. Are you going to, you'd like to do a parachute jump?
2: I would do it.
0: I got a guy that'll do it.
4: You do it?
2: Yeah, I would do it.
0: We can set that up.
2: Yeah.
0: We could do it on the radio. You just, no cursing.
2: I think I would be okay not cursing.
0: No, I wouldn't.
2: I wouldn't curse because you wouldn't be there.
0: We're going to come right back with a curse-free show. We do have what's going on at Burning Man. Then the Orgy Dome has reopened.
2: I like to skydive into Burning Dam. Burning Man.
3: Oh,
2: Burning Dam. That's a disaster, isn't it?
0: Yeah, don't make your dam out of wood. The dry side's on fire. Also, Tiger Woods update.
2: Oh, yeah.
0: The salmon sperm facial.
2: Is back?
0: Is a thing again.
2: Oh, man.
0: In the year 26. In case you were looking for something weird to do to your skin, ladies and gents, we are in the O'Reilly Auto Parts studios. 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
2: Good morning. Two Jonesboro men are facing serious drug trafficking charges after a traffic stop on a U-Haul van led to the discovery of about 100 grams of meth, over a gram of fentanyl, and some marijuana hidden in the dashboard and in the engine compartment. 32-year-old Dustin Brawley and 35-year-old Michael Gray, both already on parole, claim they had no idea where the drugs came from. They're both being held on a $750,000 bond. In other news, Black River Technical College is experiencing its largest enrollment surge in more than 30 years. Fall enrollment jumped 29% to just over 2,000 students compared to last year. The college leaders there are crediting the growth to the hard work of faculty and staff. Your KH Storm Team forecast, more sunny and hot again today. High easily getting past 100. Have a good Thursday. I'm Brent Hall with the Jonesboro Media Group.
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5: Did you hear her say doo-doo? Hey, grow up, will you?
6: Hey, it's the Bob and Tom Show. We're live from the O'Reilly Auto Parts studios. Christy Lee is about to punch us.
4: Yep.
6: And rightfully,
4: another day at the office.
6: Rightfully so. I am surprised you're not just constantly shooting us with rubber bands or something.
4: I should take boxing lessons is what I should do.
6: Yes.
4: Come in here one day with just boxing gloves.
6: I bet you don't need the lessons. I would not want to fight you. I bet you're scrappy.
4: Honey, I am not a fighter.
6: I know, but I bet if you really wanted to, you'd be scrappy.
4: Yeah, maybe.
6: That's Christy Lee at the news desk. There's Pat Godwin.
7: Speaking of scrappy, right?
6: Huh? Yeah. I know you're a fighter.
7: Oh,
4: we know about you.
7: A lover too, but a fighter more.
4: Uh-huh. Mm-hmm.
6: Jeff Oskey's been in a couple fights.
8: Only verbally. I'm a big pussy.
6: There's Ace Cosby.
9: Bring it on.
6: He doesn't need to fight.
4: Have you been in a fight, Josh?
6: No, not really.
4: Okay.
6: I pushed my brother through a wall.
8: Wow.
6: How old? You know what? I should say into a wall. He dented the drywall. Like his shoulder went in, but he did not go through into the other room.
9: What was the occasion?
6: He was, I am Josh Arnold. That's Tom. He was making fun of me. And I went, hey, dude, come on, man. Just take it easy. I was really, that's the kind of person I am. I take a lot. But once you hit my breaking point, I kill.
4: Yeah, we've seen it.
9: I haven't been able to reach that pinnacle yet.
4: Yeah, you have. Yes,
6: I wonder
4: have.
6: If he honestly. No, I mean, I will. Yeah, I take a lot and then lose my mind. So it's not a great. I'm not proud of it. It's just who I. That's how I am. So he was really going after me and just really making jokes. And I kept very reasonably, hey, dude, knock it off. I'm not in the mood and all this stuff. And finally I go, the next time you say something, I'm going to throw you through that wall. And he said something and I ran at him, tackled him and threw him into the wall.
8: All right.
6: And he made a huge dent in the dry. And then he, are you a psychopath? What's wrong with you? And my dad came down.
7: Uh-oh.
6: And he goes, normally, I'm kind of paraphrasing, but he goes, normally I'd be upset. But I heard everything. I was sitting upstairs and I heard all of it. And Josh, you're not in trouble.
4: Oh,
8: very good.
6: And my brother, I've never seen him angrier. And he stormed out of the house and got in his car and peeled away.
4: What about you, Tom? You ever took a hit? Ever swung at someone?
9: No.
4: I didn't think so.
9: No? I haven't had occasion. I can sort things out verbally, typically.
4: Really?
9: Yeah.
4: A verbal wash down, if you will.
9: A couple of... I want to go back in time 10 or 15 minutes. We were talking about this guy that jumps out of the airplane at 13,000 feet and does whatever it was, 40-plus somersaults for the world record.
8: Yeah, 41.
9: And I was wondering if there was some way to signal that he had to open his parachute at a certain height. I don't know what the altitude is, but I would assume there's a safety issue when you get too close to the ground. And I was wondering if there was like an alarm that would go off going, hey, you got to pull it now. And apparently there is.
8: Yes, there is an altimeter.
4: Altimeter cord puller.
8: Alarm that goes in the helmet. I don't know if everyone uses it or if it's just.
4: I think it's pretty common.
8: But they start at $400.
9: That's a good price. Not bad.
4: To save your life.
8: Yeah, I feel like they could ask for $4,000.
4: Yeah. Like, fair enough.
6: They could charge whatever they wanted for that thing.
8: Yeah, I'm paying the most.
9: Now, is there an automatic one that as soon as you get to X number of feet, it goes off by itself?
8: Oh, and pulls the cord?
6: I don't know.
9: That'd be...
4: Maybe, I don't know.
10: There has to be. For like when they drop equipment out of planes.
9: Yeah, okay.
4: Oh, yeah, he's got a point.
9: So, yeah, who knows?
8: I think most of those are on a line where as soon as it comes out, it pulls the cord.
4: Really?
8: Yeah.
6: Well, you do see those. Yeah, I wonder if all...
9: So we've learned that.
6: Why he was wearing the helmet. Okay.
9: Yeah. Now, we also were talking about older cars from the 70s, 80s, 90s, and various things that they have that you don't get much anymore. I don't know if any cars have an ashtray anymore.
4: Mm.
9: And things you carry in your car, like CDs, cassettes, maps. And then we were talking, I mentioned

0: this about the sign that you make to someone to put their window up or down. You take your hand and you pretend you're holding and rolling, and you rotate it. But most cars don't have windows that, so a young kid might not understand, why are you doing that?
1: Right.
0: But another one, do any cars still have pull-up locks? That little...
2: I don't know.
0: The, you know, like the pin?
1: Yeah, sure. Yeah. Pull down and, or pull up and push down.
0: And remember, you take a hanger. If you locked your keys in the car, you'd put the hanger through the glass.
2: And then pull up on it.
0: And so, but if the locks originally came, they had kind of a...
2: bulb on the top.
0: A bulb on the top, yeah. And then you could, I remember going and getting aftermarket lock. You take those off and put ones on. Yeah.
2: Oh, I don't remember that.
0: That didn't have the bulb on them.
2: So people couldn't steal your car?
0: Yeah. Yeah.
2: Remember? Whoa, I don't remember that.
0: Yeah.
2: Huh.
0: Just stuff that goes away. I mean, that's the sign for opening up your window is still cranking it. The other one is...
2: what was that thing they used to put on the steering wheel that had the bolt? The
0: necker knob.
1: Usually
0: necker
1: that's knob. When... I always saw it when people's power steering either went out or they didn't have it.
2: Oh.
1: Yeah. To make it way easier to turn the wheel.
2: Gotcha.
0: Yeah, that was kind of a...
3: they were illegal for some
0: reason,
3: right?
0: That was, I think,
3: right?
0: An urban legend that they were illegal. But I was also thinking the sign for calling somebody up.
1: Oh, yeah.
0: You still either do the dial thing or you put your... More now you put your finger out and you go like this, put it up to your head to call somebody.
2: Right.
0: Well, instead of, because a cell phone, you don't go like this.
2: Some people do.
0: They do?
2: Yeah.
0: Do you ever do the call me thing where you're like, you're dialing?
2: No.
1: No.
0: Yeah. That's,
2: sorry. No.
0: Yeah. Oh, I guess I'm the only one.
1: Yeah. I'd never seen anybody go, hey, call me.
0: Yeah. They're not going to look at you and go call me.
1: But I never saw that 40 years ago. Ever.
0: But you never saw someone go like this?
1: No.
0: Dial? This is just me.
1: Well, I wonder nobody unique. Called you. They didn't know what the hell you were doing.
4: He's having ticks over there.
0: Did you ever have a car that had wood paneling, fake wood paneling on the sign?
2: No.
1: No, I did not.
0: Because that's kind of come back a little bit.
2: The Woodies?
1: Yeah.
0: The fake Woody?
2: Yeah.
3: I had the fuzzy dice hanging from the rear view mirror. Some black with the white dots.
0: That's kind of a classic.
1: I had the ceiling liner that would sag and I had to staple back up.
4: Yeah, I did that.
3: Did you use an actual staple gun?
1: Absolutely. Yep.
3: Ka-kink, ka-kink, ka-kink. Because I got like those little push rivets.
1: Right.
3: Kind of thing that you would see in like leather work from the early 80s.
2: Sure. Right.
3: And I used those to pin the headliner back up
1: than what I did, I think.
3: In my Cutlass.
0: Well, let's visit Christy Lee. She is over there.
2: Oh, wait. Are you done with sports?
1: Oh.
0: Oh, well, there was more?
2: Yeah.
0: Well,
2: you only did one story.
0: Oh, sorry.
2: Yeah,
1: but
0: you got the Tiger Woods thing?
3: Yeah. Tiger Woods has lost his driver's license for 5 years.
1: Whoa.
3: He pleaded no contest to reduce charges stemming from his rollover crash in Florida in March. The original DUI charge was dropped after toxicologists said there was not enough evidence to prove Woods was impaired.
2: Oh, God.
3: Woods was also fined $1,500.
1: How's that toxicologist enjoying his...
2: Some home in Hawaii
1: his new boat.
2: Yeah.
0: He refused the urine.
3: Right. He blew zero on the breathalyzer and then refused a urine test.
1: Because the breathalyzer doesn't show pills.
2: Right.
3: And he was caught with two pills in his pocket. The judge warned Woods there would be no exceptions to the driving ban. However, he can still drive a golf cart in Florida where you don't need a driver's license to drive a golf cart.
1: All right.
0: So he'll have two drivers. One in his golf bag and... Simmons?
2: Well, he should have had one all along.
3: Yeah. If you're that rich, how are you not having someone?
2: Right.
3: If I'm rich, that's the first thing I'm doing is getting a driver.
0: Can he, could he get a moped?
1: Oh, I don't know.
2: That's what most people do.
1: Depends on what CC it is, right?
2: Yeah, it depends on where you live.
0: Yeah, and there's a whole new generation of electric bikes, obviously. They're everywhere. And, they're not allowed on the one walking trail I go on all the time, but they're there constantly.
2: They're not allowed on those?
0: No. They they don't police
1: it. And Andy Rooney's upset about it.
0: Well, no, a friend of mine was run over by some.
1: Well, you have a lot of friends that are clumsy idiots.
4: They can't fix a tire.
1: I mean, how many friends?
2: Why don't your friends stay home?
1: Yeah, all your friends.

0: Are they all Helen Keller?
1: One-legged blind.
0: Constantly
2: happens to be one of the finest guitar players.
3: Oh, one of the smartest men I know fell down a manhole.
0: Yeah, hey, boy.
1: He was vice president now.
3: Must have been a real bright egg.
2: While he was reading an actual book while walking, Josh. It wasn't a comic book. Now, Pat, I can't help but notice you've got your guitar out.
1: Yeah, here we go. A little tiger thing.

0: Oh, caught. That is beautiful.
1: Yes.
0: Where are we? Sleep it off, you super. See how I look to you guys. I got lost. Sleep it off, you superstar. Woo! Tiger, let me drive your car. Yeah, we'll stop at a Hooters. Beep, beep, and beep, beep, 5 years. He's got 5 years.
2: Yeah, you weren't impressed by Pat's piano playing. You should know he had both arms straight up in the air when he hit the keys, so. You should be impressed.
1: That third leg.
3: That's impressive.
0: I do my scales every night.
2: Would you pay money to watch a penis pianist?
0: Yeah. It's got to be out there, right?
3: You know who did it famously?
1: Who?
3: You don't know this?
1: No.
2: That's right.
4: Oh.
3: One of the most famous men in the world.
2: Zelensky did it.
3: Volodymyr Zelensky from...
1: Played the piano with his penis.
2: Yeah, he was a comedian.
1: He was a stand-up comic.
3: He was a stand-up comic, and he has a famous... Yeah, that was one of
2: but
3: his...
2: But I bet things. He had to use his hands in some way.
0: Do you know in Philadelphia, you can look this up, there's a famous unhoused woman that would play on South Street, mm-hmm. a keyboard, an electric keyboard. She got a little battery amp there with her tongue because she was extremely handicapped and didn't have use of her arms. And I'm not kidding. Huge hit, made lots of money, played with her tongue, and she played well.
2: Wow.
0: Oh, swear to God.
1: Whoa.
2: That's amazing.
0: She would trigger chords with this Casio keyboard with the tongue and then do riffs on top of it.
1: Wow.
0: Popular songs.
2: You know what's interesting? She couldn't whistle if you put a gun to her head. Really? Yeah.
3: Did she
2: really
3: sing?
2: An irony.
0: No.
1: She couldn't sing if she was playing with her tongue. Think about it.
3: Yes. I was just trying to imagine.
2: I'm the piano man.
1: Oh, Tom. For the smartest guy I know, you're so stupid.
3: I thought maybe she would play with the tongue then a cappella for a while, then go back down and...
0: No, she drew a crowd, too. She was. It was very popular.
3: Did she have somebody clean the keyboard?
0: Oh, it was a mess.
1: That's what you're worried about?
0: It was a foamy mess.
3: Oh, God. Drool everywhere? No.
2: This lady is the definition of adversity.
1: Yes. Please. Did she clean the keyboard?
3: I don't want her to get sick.
1: She's unhoused.
3: How do you think she lost her arms? Germs.
2: Oh, boy.
1: Oh, boy.
2: Germs will take your limbs. That's...
1: Hey, did you know that Hyundai's having a getaway sales event? 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
3: Thank you very much, Christy Lee.
1: You're
3: coming
1: welcome.
3: Up, we have a bunch of cool news stories. Also, comedian Al Jackson will be joining us. We've got an update from Burning Man, the huge festival. What do they get, 70,000?
1: A lot.
3: 80,000 people there. And no traditional bands or anything. It's not like festivals that have famous bands. People kind of do their own thing, but they've reopened the Orgy Room. We'll find out what that means. Also, Pabst Blue Ribbon in the news again today. A cool story about ancient Egypt and...

0: another bear in the news, this time ringing the doorbell. Okay, that's nice. Thank you very much, Mr. Bear. We are in the O'Reilly Auto Parts Studios, and this is the Bob and Tom Show.
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2: Good morning. The Jonesboro Police Department is testing an AI-powered call taker on its non-emergency lines this week. The AI is called Leslie, in honor of a former dispatcher who passed away a few years ago. The AI can answer questions, transfer callers to the right department, and collect information for non-emergency situations. Human dispatchers will monitor every call and be able to take over instantly if that's needed. In other news, ASU is bringing students together from art and design, engineering, and computer science. These students are under one roof for the first time in the new $25 million Wingate Hall of Art and Innovation. It's a state-of-the-art facility that was designed from the ground up to spark collaboration between these disciplines that don't always work together, turning creative ideas into real-world projects. They've got a ribbon cutting scheduled for next Friday, the 11th. UKA Storm Team forecast, sunny and hot again today. I'm Brett Hall with the Jonesboro Media Group.
3: ABC News, I'm Sherry Preston. The world losing a feminist warrior. We're learning this morning that Gloria Steinem has died. In 2023, she was still trying to get the Equal Rights Amendment passed.
4: I have to stay alive long enough to celebrate, so we have to hurry up. Right?
3: And while that has not happened yet, her lifetime of advocacy lives on. In 2013, President Obama honored her with the Presidential Medal of Freedom, saying,
5: because of her work across America and around the world, more women are afforded the respect and opportunities that they deserve.
3: The founder of Ms. and New York magazines, as well as the National Women's Political Caucus, was 92 years old. Three people have died, including the gunman, after a mass shooting at a Minneapolis high-rise. Several police officers are among those wounded. Another day of deliberations is on tap for the jury in the Lindsey Clancy trial.
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2: 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Oh, yes.
3: Well, hey, it's the Bob and Tom Show. 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We sure appreciate you being here with us this morning. There's Christy Lee.
4: Oh, so happy to be here, Josh.
3: Pat Godwin's there.
5: Day. Hello, Josh.
3: Jeff Oske at the sports desk.
6: Hey, man.
3: At the engineering board, it's Ace Cosby.
7: Hello.
3: I'm Josh Arnold. There's Tom.
2: Thank you very much. I have an idea here, Pat. I liked your tribute to Tiger Woods, a knockoff on the Beatles song, Baby, You Can Drive My Car. But you have the keyboard down there by your waist.
5: Yeah.
2: And you were holding your guitar, so you had to break away.
5: Yeah.
2: To do the...
5: I often make you laugh with that little trick, yeah.
2: What are the notes you had to play on the piano? Yeah, that's that little lick in that song.
5: Yeah.
2: Could you teach that to Christy?
4: What?
2: How many fingers does that require?
5: It requires three. It's a chord. Intervals are two. This is a chord. It's got three. Just does a little blues kind of a...
4: I can't do that.
5: You can't teach it.
3: Can you handle three fingers? Wait a second. let me rephrase that.
2: Yeah. I'm hoping it's a little bigger than that. No, the idea would be, see, Christy could get right next to you.
4: Right.
5: Yes, she could.
2: And could she?
4: during a break, maybe?
5: Yeah, so Andy doesn't know.
4: I don't want Andy to know.
2: I thought maybe you could teach her a version with just one finger. Is there a one-note version of that?
5: Yeah. You could do that. See,
2: Christy, you could teach her that.
5: You could do that instantly.
2: Maybe next hour, after a couple lessons, we'll have Christy do that.
5: It would sound funny.
2: Okay.
5: All right.
4: I could do that.
2: Tiger.
5: Can you play it down here closer to my lap?
3: What is that? D-E-F sharp?
5: It's a D-I-C-K.
2: Okay.
5: What are you talking?
2: Oh. We've descended into immaturity again. Dear Bob and Tom Show.
3: That's us.
2: I am a friend of Hal.
3: Or is it that is we?
2: That's a code. That's a code. May involve our new Morning Breath Club t-shirt. In 1976, my dad bought a brand new pickup truck. I was 7 years old. I left my crayons on the dashboard, not on a box. They melted all over the dash the first week he owned it. Well, thank you. Thank you, Paul. I'm sure those probably...
3: The beating was exquisite.
2: they're probably still there. Dear Bob and Tom Show, I had a Pontiac Grand Le Mans. The gas tank was behind the rear license plate. You don't see that anymore.
3: Oh, I forgot about that.
2: Yeah, I always wondered about that. That seemed to me like a real bad idea in case of a rear-end collision.
4: Mm-hmm.
2: Wouldn't the fuel slosh back?
3: I always assumed it was a longer pipe that went to like the middle of the car.
2: Still. Yeah, I rented one of those once, and I can remember standing at a gas station looking for 20 minutes for the, where the hell's the...
3: When Chevy Chase in Vacation is trying to find where the gas goes in his car, and he sees somebody do that, and then he just rips his license plate. That kills me every time.
2: The old truckster. Dear Bob and Tom, you were talking about features of older cars and mentioned the cassette to CD adapter. No, and again, Christy, it looked like a cassette. It had a wire coming out of it, and then you'd have a little portable CD player.
4: Never had one of those.
2: Yeah, my first car had a factory 8-track player, and I had an 8-track to cassette adapter.
3: I think McGee had one of those.
2: Yeah,
4: I think he did too.
2: That's a short-lived item. There was also, you could get the home 8-track recorder. You could make your own 8-track tapes.
4: Dick had that too, I think.
2: Yeah, that was probably late 70s, maybe.
4: Although
2: the first in-deck 8-tracks were so great. It was so much fun.
3: Nobody had a better, smoother childhood.
4: I know, the chick. The only child, he was just, he got everything.
2: Now, we'll move forward here. We have Christy Lee at the bottom.

0: up in Tom News Desk. What you got?
1: Burning Man's festival is going on now through the 6th. The so-called Orgy Dome is back after it was destroyed by storms last year. It offers a safe, consensual space to explore sexuality and serves anywhere from 8,000 to 10,000 attendees per year.
2: You know, if you don't believe in God, that's fine. But there's something about the Orgy Dome being destroyed by a storm yeah. at Burning Man.
1: The camp is split into two main areas. The first is a 36-foot circus tent dubbed the Just Us area, which is intended for couples or thruples, if you will, who are not interested in playing with strangers. The other is a 50-foot open to more area where anything goes. The orgy areas are filled with over 50 mattresses covered in sheets, which are changed regularly.
0: Oh, how'd you like to be the sheet changer?
3: No.
1: According to SF Gate, there is a new rule change wherein attendees who bring their own sheets, though, will no longer be able to cut the line. The staff supplies condoms. The organizers received a donation of $15,000 this year.
2: It used to be if you brought your own sheets, you got to cut the line.
1: Apparently. They also provide...
3: This whole thing is so ridiculous. People whining about, I can't believe we can't go in there and ball.
1: They also provide lube and swag like commemorative towels.
3: Oh, yeah, who wouldn't want a commemorative towel?
1: And since they didn't have the dome last year, they expect that this year the demand will be even higher than
2: Their
1: ever.
2: Their towels are nice. They say, I went to Burning Man and all I got was this lousy jizz rag.
3: God.
1: There are some rules that they have. You have to be over 18. No single individuals are allowed in, only groups.
2: That makes sense.
1: Yeah.
2: Because otherwise it's just going to be...
3: Guys. Have you been to the orgy tent? Yeah, there's 300 guys and one very intoxicated woman.
1: And apparently you have to attend a consent seminar that lays out the organization's specific framework.
2: Good. That's good, too.
3: I hope it's like an airplane lecture where no one's paying attention. In the event of an orgasm, from the ceiling.
2: Put your own condom on before you put the condom on to the person next to you.
1: Yes. This year, the organizers have partnered with neighboring Spanky's Wine Bar, offering guests a place to drink and dance before or after they partake in the festivities.
2: Oof.
1: Man, there's no way.
3: What if it's like a basketball pickup game and you're some guy sitting on the bench, fully aroused, just waiting for somebody to... Hey, coach, put me in.
2: Come on. I'm ready, coach.
3: God.
1: No, that's why they don't allow singles in there. You got to go in with somebody already attached.
3: You said a thruple.
1: There it is.
3: Okay, so it's got sort of soft red lighting mattresses on the floor.
2: It's got a triage sort of feel to it.
3: Yeah. Like a MASH unit.
4: I kind of like the tent, yeah.
1: Yeah, but I kind of like it, too.
2: Like the ambiance isn't awful.
4: No.
1: Kind of sensual.
4: It's a good light.
3: And there's a line, but you don't get in if you bring your own sheets. Can you get a fast pass?
2: Right.
3: Like you're at Disney World.
2: If you donate a can of Febreze, do you get in?
4: They wear Splash Mountain.
1: I would bring my own sheets. Wouldn't you?
2: Yeah.
1: I mean, even you don't get to cut the line, but you'd still have your own sheets.
2: Why would you go in there?
1: Well, I'm just saying if I had to go in there, I would definitely take my own
2: sheets. The mattresses are just pushed up against each other.
1: Yeah, so you're,
2: I mean, you're so close.
1: You don't want to fall through the cracks.
4: Well, you know, you can't believe the things that I saw at Hedonism 2 in Jamaica.
1: Really?
4: It was very similar to that.
1: Are you serious?
4: Yeah. Dead serious. Ask anybody, yeah.
1: Oh.
3: So you get a commemorative towel.
1: Mm-hmm. Does it say an orgy towel? Because you can't use that at the car wash.
3: Oh, there's our towel. Yes. Yeah, remember that time? And yeah, the guy next to you shot all over your back.
2: Remember that, honey?
3: Those were the days.
2: Yes. Oh, yes, some got on me, but you were so happy it didn't bother me.
1: Well,
2: I don't want to go to the Burning Man orgy. I do want to go to Burning Man.
1: Do you?
2: Yeah.
3: Is the person called an orgy-nizer?
2: I hope so.
3: I'm in charge, bossing people around. I'm an orgy-nizer.
2: My issue with Burning Man is when I want to leave, though, I want to leave, and I can't sit in that 18-hour traffic jam out.
1: Well, you'd have to leave before, you always leave before the encore. So, you know, but just leave a day early.
3: There are no bands.
1: I know, that's my joke.
2: Leave. What she meant was
1: you don't wait till the last minute to leave when everybody else is leaving.
2: But I do want to wait.
4: Wait a minute, Burning Man, there's no band.

0: bands?
1: No.
2: I thought it was music too.
3: Well, it's all electronic.
1: You've got to bring in everything. I'm looking at the Burning Man rules.
4: Are there food trucks and stuff?
1: You have to bring everything in.
4: Okay, so you need coolers.
1: There's no commercial anything.
3: Gotcha. Really? You can't buy a bottle of water?
4: I kind of like that. I mean, I kind of like that it's sticking to its original roots.
1: Nudity is completely optional. If you want to take anyone's picture, you have to have their express permission.
4: That's fair.
1: There's a million rules.
4: Would you go, Jeff? This is somewhat up your alley.
5: I would love to go. My best friend has gone for the last like 19 years. They've rented an RV and they go every year with a group of guys. But
4: loves it?
5: Yeah. Yeah, they love it. They do a different theme every year. Like they did Alice in Wonderland last year. So they all dressed, their whole camp was Alice in Wonderland.
4: That would creep me out.
5: Yeah. Mm-hmm.
4: Now, I couldn't leave early, right? Because Burning of the Man the last thing?
5: Yes.
4: Yeah.
1: The man is, who is this? Who builds the man?
5: I don't know.
1: It's a statue, right?
5: The organizers.
1: Yeah. Now, how do your friends take their psychoactive drugs in the form of a gallon of LSD? How does that work exactly?
2: It's probably mushrooms, right?
5: Yeah, I think everything's readily available, whatever you want.
4: Yeah, you can't buy a bottle of water, but you can get a fistful of Quaaludes.
1: And you can't get anything on the ground. You can't like get water on the ground. You have to. If you want a shower, you have to have a tub. And
4: so they want no mud? Is that what's the idea there, I wonder?
1: You can't leave a trace of anything. No littering of any kind.
4: Right. Well, that's good, but water?
1: Apparently, most people apparently bathe with, wipes.
4: Yeah.
1: It says here. Yeah, they got a lot of rules. It would take me 10 minutes to read the first half of them.
5: They always have a big naked bike ride during the middle of it with thousands of people, and it's pretty crazy. Pretty
4: fun. Wow, yeah.
1: Would you go?
5: Oh, yeah.
1: You would do a naked bike ride?
5: Yeah, I mean, out there, I'd probably do a lot of stuff.
4: I mean, that's what you go for.
5: Yeah, I'd participate.
1: Bring a lot of sunscreen.
4: Yeah, I would hope that'd be.
1: And take a shower cap to put over your bicycle seat.
5: Like, I think this. if there was a way I could fly in and it was an hour drive there, I would do it. But I think, the closest you can fly in is like 4 or 5 hours away, and then you have to drive it. Like,
3: that's a lot of work.
5: And to bring all that stuff on a plane and then put it. Yeah.
1: You have to bring everything, all of your food and water.
5: Right.
1: Now, do they have portalettes?
3: I would hope.
4: They must.
3: They have to, Tom.
4: Yeah.
1: I don't know.
4: They must.
1: It's a bunch of weird hippies. I'm sure.
4: I know. It does seem like a thing where it's, hey, just go to the dumping pit.
5: Yeah. Dig a hole.
4: Yeah.
1: Okay. It says it's about 60% male.
3: Really?
1: So. What's coming up in the news, Christy?
3: Coming up, we have our history lesson. Believe it or not, it's that time again. Tom isn't prepared for that.
1: I'll dig it up. A couple quick things. We got the pop-up shop all popped up. It's great. This is the best one we've ever had, I think. We have the new Bob and Tom University t-shirt. We have the Morning Breath Club t-shirt. We've got the Halloween t-shirt. Bunch of cool hats. The camo hoodie is right there, and joggers and flannel pants. Check it out. It's really cool at bobandtom.com. Also, some cool videos on our YouTube channel, and that was the Pat Godwin video of your trying to help a heckler get out of the heckling mode.
2: Yeah, exactly.
1: And some other, and the I guess the first version of your new teenager song is posted. Also, Henry Lee Summer and the band doing a special rehearsal with guitarist Mark Moran, who's in search of a kidney. It's a cool video, and the starlets are singing with him. It's great. You can see all that stuff on our various social media platforms, X, Instagram, Facebook, YouTube, et cetera, et cetera. We are coming back with history, I hope. These are the O'Reilly Auto Parts Studios. 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
6: It'll be Willie G and Jeff Oskey once again doing some live comedy with special guests, Denise the Comedian and Pam Krugman. All right, it'll be a cool show.
7: Oh, yeah. Well, hi there. It's the Bob and Tom Show. We are live from the O'Reilly Auto Parts Studios. Christy Lee is at the news desk.
8: Yes, sir. Ready to work?
7: Yes. Mm-hmm. At the Music Center, it's Pat Godwin.
9: I'm here.
7: There's Jeff Oskey.
10: Good morning.
7: Hello, Ace Cosby.
11: Hello, Josh.
7: I'm Josh Arnold, and there's Tom.
6: I'm supposed to be looking up today in history, but I got sidetracked again.
7: What caught your fancy?
6: We were talking about things in older cars. This is just fascinating. You forget all this stuff. I'd forgotten about the fact that the trunk had a different key than the ignition.
8: Yeah.
6: And what an incredible hassle that was.
8: One was usually round and one was usually square. Yeah.
6: Did you ever have this happen to you? My mom had they were both GM cars. One was a Pontiac. And my aunt had a Buick, and one day my aunt grabbed the wrong keys, but it still started her car.
7: Whoa.
6: That was pretty cool. Do you remember there was a, I'm trying to think of the era, I want to say maybe starting in the 1990 or so, the car phone became really common, but it was built into the car.
8: Mm-hmm.
6: It wasn't what we traditionally, or now what we now call a cell phone. I can remember having that built into the console.
7: Oh, really?
6: Yeah.
7: Oh, yeah. Well, ours was a plug-in lighter deal.
6: And I would get in the car and I would immediately call my voicemail, which is now more or less a thing of the past.
8: Yeah.
7: Mm.
6: Josh, you know that I used to have an 800 number voicemail.
7: I was aware of that.
8: Now you have to text somebody to ask if you can call them, yeah. Which I find ridiculous.
6: Have a radar detector?
8: Oh, yeah.
6: Are those still legal?
7: They the old never, Fuzzbuster?
8: I don't think they were legal, were they?
6: Yeah.
8: They were?
9: Yeah, you had to hide it.
7: Our car was stolen.
8: If you had to hide it, then it wasn't legal.
7: The car wasn't stolen. Our car got broken into and a bunch of things got stolen. And my dad was talking to the police officer and he, what else was taken? A radar detector.
6: And of course, manual side mirrors. You'd be driving, you'd have to crank the window down and then reach out there.
8: My Figaro still has the...
6: And then sometimes, if the one on the passenger

0: passenger side, you'd have to either pull over or do a rather interesting stretch. I found another list of these things. I just forgot about so much of this stuff. The push button radio. Remember that?
1: You'd have to
0: get a tune in a station and then pull it out and push it in so that it would be permanently there. Remember the lap? There was a different seat belt for the shoulder strap and the lap belt.
1: Oh, there sure was. Yep. Yeah, they weren't always connected.
2: They were not.
0: So you'd have to put the lap belt on, then reach back and put on the shoulder belt.
1: Oh, I don't remember that. Mm-hmm. My grandpa's car had that.
0: Yeah. Oh, a bunch of old bench seats. How many cars have bench seats anymore?
2: Usually it's just a truck now.
1: I loved them.
2: I did too.
3: Great, yeah.
0: And again, what was the percentage of cars that have a full-size spare tire now?
2: 4 to 10% or something? Huh.
0: Like pretty low. Yeah. Pretty low. And again, for many of the SUVs you see, totally unnecessary to have the full-size tire because those folks aren't off-roading.
1: No.
0: They can call AAA from the mall.
2: But you still need to have the tire.
1: Sure, and where else?
2: And where are you going to put it?
1: Where do you put it? But
2: right, you're right. With the SUVs,
1: it is functional.
2: Like
1: there is a reason for it.
2: It takes up too much cargo space. Yeah, that's why they're back there.
0: But the ones that take up half the back window, I have it, and it does not affect my view.
1: It really doesn't.
2: You want a Defender, so why are you the one yelling the most?
0: Because I don't have one.
1: All right. Well, okay. We got to the bottom of that.
0: Let me look up this. Okay, today in history. What is today?
2: Today is September 3rd.
0: Okay, this is going to be raw. Oh, cool. It's a good start right away. This is an easy one. Who wants an easy question?
2: Me.
0: This is too easy for you because it's a car thing. You're the car girl.
1: I know nothing of cars.
0: Good. I'll ask you.
1: All right.
0: Born in 1875. Ferdinand Porsche. he developed, of course, the Porsche swing used on homes across.
2: Developed the Ferrari. No.
1: To have a Porsche swing.
0: Man. Happy birthday.
2: I had a Porsche.
0: We'll skip many, many years. 1965, Charlie Sheen.
2: Yeah.
0: He's an okay guy. Went through a rough spot.
1: I hated that whole thing. I felt so terrible for him.
2: It was clearly
1: a man struggling, and everybody
3: really struggling.
1: Yeah, it sort of turned it into a punchline. It was brutal. Yeah,
0: Ruined the word winning for a while.
2: And tiger blood.
3: Oh
2: and
3: my god!
1: He didn't ruin those things. He invented them, and then.
0: I always loved the show Two and a Half Men, but he was in some great movies.
1: He's a terrific actor. Really funny.
0: 1986, Sean White. You know who that is, Pat Godwin?
3: He's the snowboarder?
2: Yes.
0: Remember his nickname?
3: Red Top.
0: Close.
3: I don't know.
0: The Flying Tomato.
3: The Flying Tomato was something like that.
0: And it's Red Top. He kind of looks like Carrot Top before Carrot Top had all the plastic surgery.
2: Yeah.
0: Now looks like a alien. Did you know that Olympic snowboarders... Do you know this is true? They have to fail the drug test.
1: That's right.
0: In order to compete. I don't know if you knew that. Yeah.
1: I bet the Olympic Committee at one point said, do we even bother with
2: that? No, right.
1: Can we just say we did it?
0: And the half pipe isn't an event. It's what they have to smoke before participating. Okay. This is interesting. In 1777, the Stars and Stripes were flown for the first time in battle.
1: Hmm.
0: Would you...
1: I would have thought sooner just because, it makes sense.
2: Isn't it just telling everybody where you are?
0: and also, what a rough gig that is. You don't get a gun, do you?
2: Well, your hands are full. You got to hold a flag.
0: You're holding. Do they even have one of those things you see now where they've got like that jock strap with the big tube in it?
1: Right, right.
0: To help you hold the flag?
1: I doubt it.
0: I mean, you're holding the flag. There's bullets flying. Hey.
2: Yeah.
4: I felt bad for the drummer boy, too.
1: Yeah,
2: yeah right? Yeah.
1: All those guys, you had to look around and go, hey, you guys got my back, right? Come on.
0: Yeah. I've seen some bands where I'd be very okay if somebody shot the drummer.
3: Shoot the flute guy first.
0: Okay.
1: Meg White wasn't that bad.
0: Okay. I wonder if the British were upset that the American flag, we kind of ripped off their color scheme, didn't we?
5: Wait a Way what? To forge your own path there, fellas.
2: What colors would you have picked?
0: I'm just saying, if you're trying
2: to... France has red, white, and blue as well. I mean, a lot of countries do.
0: Primarily white, you, what you meant to say.
1: You think it had something to do with the available dyes at the time?
2: Well,
1: Oh, yeah.
2: Yeah, they could already be. Had the stuff.
1: Yeah. Yeah. Why are we? We're not going to invent some new.
2: Oh, redesign.
0: Well, okay. It's awfully busy at that flag, don't you think, Nigel?
5: Yes. Yes. Quite tacky.
0: Stars? Mm. Oh, dear God.
2: I love our flag.
0: Oh, this is sad. I'm sorry to read this.
1: Oh, these are the British complaining about it.
2: I know.
0: 1971, John Lennon left the UK for New York City, never returned.
2: John Lennon's a grandpa now.
0: Yeah,
2: we have that story.
0: That's a happy story coming up, I guess, to a degree. So John Lennon came to the U.S. and we gave them David Cassidy.
2: Did David Cassidy go there?
0: Good trade.
2: Yeah.
0: Yeah. Okay. This is a sad one, but a good one in a way. 1977, the last broadcast of the Mary Tyler Moore Show, one of the great endings of a sitcom, wouldn't you say?
2: I don't remember.
1: I don't remember that one being famous.
2: What was it?
0: She goes back and turns off the lights in the studio.
2: Oh.
1: Newsroom.
2: Newsroom, yeah. Yeah. It was in the newsroom, yeah.
0: Yeah.
2: Okay.
0: And then it went all black, and you didn't know if she'd been murdered or not.
2: Oh.
0: Yeah, when they played that Journey song.
1: Mm-hmm.
0: You remember? Anybody remember the end of that?
3: I vaguely do, yeah.
0: Yeah, okay. All right. And lastly, I don't know who this guy is. Oh, I see. In 1995, eBay was founded, which stood for Electronic Bay, and that's, of course...
1: Thank you.
0: I didn't know that.
1: You didn't?
0: No, why would I know that?
3: Email?
1: Yeah, email.
2: You know what email stands for?
1: I mean, well, you didn't know that the E was...
0: I thought it stood for something else. I don't know.
1: All right.
0: Engineering. And eBay, founded by, do you know this guy's? Pierre Omidyar.
1: I did not know who founded eBay.
0: They changed his name last week to Pierre America, oddly enough.
2: Ah.
1: That's right, they did.
0: It's the eBay. I'm a big fan. That's Today in History. What have you got coming up, Christy? I know we're going to talk with comedian Al Jackson. I always look forward to talking to Al.
2: We have a bear playing Ding Dong Ditch. Oh, bears. Don't they have the greatest sense of humor?
1: They are funny.
2: Yeah, they are funny.
0: I was just talking to, I told you yesterday, a friend of mine sent me this video of this giant bear in front of this diner I go to all the time when I'm in Colorado.
2: Yeah.
1: Yeah.
0: In Vail.
2: Well, he has good taste, apparently. He
0: and
2: likes
0: then
2: the
0: I was
2: leftovers.
0: Talking to Alan, our engineer, and he said he was in Beaver Creek, Colorado, a couple weeks ago. Right downtown, a bear walked. Everyone saw it. He couldn't get his camera out quick enough. The bears are everywhere.
1: See? He couldn't get his camera out quick enough.
2: Yeah, but...
1: So Sasquatch, your argument about Sasquatch, completely invalid now.
3: Huh?
2: Yep. Yep.
0: Oh, I told the story wrong. He got his camera up, but he dropped it.
2: Uh-huh.
3: Hoisted by your own petard.
0: I'll tell you what, you want to hoist my petard. I got the blue Peter raised over here. Once again, coming back with more delightful news, et cetera, et cetera. These are the O'Reilly Auto Parts Studios, and this is the Bob and Tom Show.
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9: Good morning. Two Jonesboro men are facing serious drug trafficking charges after a traffic stop on a U-Haul van led to the discovery of about 100 grams of meth, over a gram of fentanyl, and some marijuana hidden in the dashboard and in the engine compartment. 32-year-old Dustin Brawley and 35-year-old Michael Gray, both already on parole, claim they had no idea where the drugs came from. They're both being held on a

0: $5,000 bond. In other news, Black River Technical College is experiencing its largest enrollment surge in more than 30 years. Fall enrollment jumped 29% to just over 2,000 students compared to last year. The college leaders there are crediting the growth to the hard work of faculty and staff. Your KH Storm Team forecast, more sunny and hot again today. High easily getting past 100. Have a good Thursday. I'm Brett Hall with the Jonesboro Media Group.
1: ABC News, I'm Sherry Preston. For Gloria Steinem, advocating for women's rights had to be much more than just posting online.
2: Sometimes we must put our bodies where our beliefs are. Sometimes pressing send is not enough.
1: That was Steinem at the Women's March in Washington, D.C. in January of 2017. This morning we're learning that the longtime advocate, feminist, and journalist has died. The co-founder of Ms. and New York magazines and the National Women's Political Caucus was 92 years old. Iran now says it launched attacks overnight on U.S. military bases in Kuwait and the United Arab Emirates. President Trump says more oil is flowing through the Strait of Hormuz, but the price of Brent crude this morning is still going up, now topping $97 a barrel. Back to work again this morning for the jury in the trial of the Massachusetts mom facing murder charges and the deaths of her kids. Jurors have told the judge twice they cannot reach a verdict. This is ABC News.
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1: Sorry about that. I'll call you later. We've been talking about, we got on this thing today of older cars and things that they had that they don't have anymore. And some of us were around for them, not all of us. But I know that you grew up a little bit after I did, but there's so many things that cars don't have now. Because I know you're kind of a car guy.
2: A little bit.
1: You like a nice American car with a nice engine in it that goes real fast.
2: I do.
1: Do you remember the pull-up locks on a car, on the door? You take your hands and manually open them, and some of them...
2: Yeah, they were shaped like golf tees.
1: Yes.
2: Yeah.
1: But remember, did you ever do this? On my Pontiac Le Mans, I took those off and I got aftermarket things that didn't have the bulb on them, the golf tee. So in theory, it'd be harder to steal the car with a hanger. Because remember that particular car, the glass went up against a rubber gasket. And you could stick a hanger in there and grab the locks. But there's all kinds of stuff. When's the last car made with an ashtray, for example?
3: Yeah, it's been a long time.
2: Yeah.
1: Or I had a car that had a power antenna, a Volvo, and every time I'd go to the car wash, I'd forget that I put three antennas on that one Volvo.
2: And they just get snapped off.
1: They'd snap right off because I was such an idiot and I'd forget about it.
2: I would say the thing that I thought you were going to say, Tom, and what is kind of reminiscent for me is like, my grandparents had an 82 Bonneville, and I cannot explain, only B&T listeners that had one, or you can't really have a gauge of how big the trunk was. Like, everyone in the studio could probably have gotten in the trunk of that Bonneville. It was, they were huge cars, and it was like the backseat was closer to probably the size of what a couch is in a one-bedroom apartment today. Like, crushed red velvet, and just, it held the smell of the cigarettes. It smelled like old Paul Malls in there, and it just, it was like you were in an extension of the living room. Yeah. That's the only way I can describe it.
1: And also, do you remember when cars had to have two keys? There was a separate key for the trunk? I'd forgotten about that.
2: Yeah. Well, the trunk used to, like, you think about before, I always look at like movies like Casino and all these like movies, and I just go, oh, that was back when like regular people could be criminals, you know, because you could just like walk up and just like no mask, just take something from somebody. There'd be no way to prove it. Like back in the day, like your trunk was like, as long as someone was in there, like how does a lawyer prove you could just get away with anything? One of my ex-girlfriends, this is random, never told the story, but she told me she was probably, I don't know, maybe 10 or 11. And they used to call this guy Shady Uncle So, but I don't know the guy's name. And she said it was like Christmas time and he told her to go get the gifts out of the trunk. So she took the key out. And this woman is a doctor now. She wasn't a person to lie. She says she opens the trunk and like grabs a present and it jostles this like black velvet bag and just a bunch of loose diamonds. She was like 10 and she was like, this is bad. And she was like, she didn't know how. He's not in the diamond business. Just a bunch of random. And she was like, I was 10 trying to like in the moonlight trying to find these diamonds in this giant trunk and put them back and like not bring it up. But yeah, they're just like, I don't know. I like that era better.
1: Now, do you remember this? Pre-leather seats and vinyl seats. Do you remember the cars that had basically velour seats?
2: Oh, yeah. Mm-hmm.
1: That was a big luxury thing.
2: Mm-hmm. Yeah. It was like when they said luxury, I think what is lost is like maybe, yes, definitely today's cars now have much cooler gadgets. Everything's technological. But when they say luxury, like they put that in like the infrastructure of the car. So like even the armrests had like crushed velour on the side.
4: Yeah.
2: Like,
4: you could trace designs into it.
1: Yeah.
2: It was great.
1: But certain things linger, Al. I was thinking about this. If somebody pulls up and you want them to put the window down, you hold your arm out and you crank it.
2: Yeah.
1: And I mean, there's a couple of generations that have never seen a crank window, although I guess there are still a couple out there. And then I also mentioned this. You see these fancy SUVs and they have the huge tires.

0: air in the back blocking half the window. And you know,
1: yeah,
0: those people are never going to access that tire. There is no way they're going to.
1: No.
0: They're
1: and
0: not
1: do you know how many people, Tom, that I've met that have people my age, a little bit younger, maybe a little older, where they have actually gone through the act of blowing out a tire and it has never crossed their mind to look in the trunk for a spare. And they said they'll like call AAA, sit there for the men, grown men, sit there and the AAA guy rolls up, stares at them, goes to their trunk angrily, pops the trunk, puts the tire on and drives away. Like, I don't even think most people, maybe if, I don't know if they're made better or whatever. Most I've had to change tires on the side of the road before. And I don't know any of my friends' kids or my kids that have ever had to do that. Yeah. So I don't think it ever crosses their mind that that tire on the back isn't a show tire.
2: Yeah.
0: Well, I said call AAA. It's too dangerous. But we're talking with comedian Al Jackson. I just went through this whole sort of nostalgia thing, reading about all the stuff that these cars used to have. And you just forget about it. You forget about the era of the removable stereo and the console ashtray.
1: That was kind of like, yeah, it was because of the car theft. People were stealing radios and all my friends, it would just casually, we'd pull up at the mall and they'd be like, yeah, I hope there's some girls in here, and just like take the face off of their radio and put it in their pocket. Mm-hmm. Like, yep. It was just the way it went.
0: Now, Al, you'll relate to this one. You know those, you grew up near where I did. You know the big houses on Shaker Boulevard?
1: Absolutely.
0: The houses built in the 10s and 20s.
1: Say no more. Yes.
0: Uh-huh. A friend of mine moved into one, and he was an architect. I knew his family. He was my dad's age. But those are old, old, beautiful houses. He had a Cadillac, and in order to put the Cadillac in the garage.
2: One of the big ones.
0: Yeah. They were, to give you an idea how big they were, they had to knock out part of the wall. And instead of knocking out the entire wall, I've told you this story. Imagine this: they knocked out about four feet, so the hood of the car would fit in that.
2: So it would stick inside the family room.
0: Well, when you went inside the family room, they had this loft. It was actually kind of cool. I'm sure it's still there. It's a beautiful old brick house on Shaker Boulevard, a huge mansion. But the garages, it wasn't big enough for the gigantic Cadillac. So you'd go in the family room, and there was this kind of bunker you could sit on to watch the TV.
3: Al, you can relate to this story about a Cadillac.
0: Well, no, you
3: said Tom Griswold.
0: No, you said last week your dad always drove a Cadillac, right?
1: No, my dad was a BMW guy.
0: That joke is only going to work if you say he drove a Cadillac.
3: It's forever Cadillac in terms of
1: Cadillac.
0: Your dad drove a BMW? That's all. Those weren't as big as the Caddies in the 70s.
1: No, it was he used to drive, what was it, the 835i? My dad, and just like myself, we're drivers, man. So I like to get some of these cars and just see how they handle on the road. There's like BMWs you get to like pull up in front of the restaurant. There's cars you get because you love to drive.
2: Yep.
1: And my dad loved to drive. So yeah, my dad was never a Cadillac guy, but I will say something really quickly about those homes, Tom. People have to understand those homes in Ohio, and I see them when I go to Pittsburgh and Milwaukee. These are like brick homes that like regular people, regular working Americans used to be able to afford, that were, you could get lost in them. There was like a creepy attic.
0: Yeah.
1: That had, you know, two bedrooms, one that like you just felt like something bad happened in there.
0: And also, the garage door weighed 10,000 pounds.
1: Oh, kill you. It would be an instant death. I mean, it was like Indiana Jones, that garage door down.
0: If you wanted to get automatic doors on them, they had to take them off and put up, because they were made of solid wood.
2: Mm.
0: They would take them off and put on aluminum doors.
1: Wow. That was the difference, is everything was made of wood and steel and like iron ore. And it was good and bad.
2: They're still standing. Yeah. Well, right?
1: Chrissy, they're unchanged.
2: Right.
0: You know, Al, I'm gonna feel bad all day long. Who were you talking about who drove the Cadillac last week? Was that your
1: my Uncle Gerald drove a Cadillac, and my Uncle Donald worked for GM for year, so he went through a couple different, but he mostly had a work truck. But yeah, probably my Uncle Gerald, my dad's brother.
0: Okay, now let's look at the time. We have time for one new word you got to teach me to be hipper, and apparently teach me to be much less.
2: Maybe you should pay attention.
1: No, but Tom.

0: Tom, at this point, let's settle in.
1: Yeah.
0: No, okay, Tom, this is a phrase that I've heard on a bunch of dating reality shows, because I do watch them with my girlfriend. I don't have any bones about telling the world about that. And here's a phrase that you might hear, Tom. And that phrase is playing in my face.
2: Playing in my face. Does that mean you're flirting in front of your girlfriend? You're flirting with somebody else. He's playing in my face right there.
0: I'll accept it. That is definitely one of the ways that it could be used. It's just like, it's kind of like in real time. And it could be he's flirting at this party with his ex right in front of me. Or it's just like, hey, you said we were going to get married in 2 years. And now it's year three. And the money you're supposed to spend on a ring, you're in Vegas with your boys. You're playing in my face. Like, you're wasting my time. Oh. But like, the way that you used it is also correct. Like, quite literally, like, he's playing in my face. But usually it's just kind of like, you know, look, Jeff, are you going to put your money in? Because we're supposed to go to Miami. Like, either way, just stop playing in my face. Just tell me if you're going to pay. It's kind of like, stop. You're messing around. And it's like a really bad version of it, not like a goofy version.
2: Yeah, I don't think I could pull off using that phrase.
1: No.
0: Tom, go ahead and try it right now for the people.
2: Let's see now. I'm not sure. Help me here. What context would I be using that?
0: It would insert it where somebody would say, we're trying to get this done, but this person is goofing around.
2: Yeah. I promise you we'd go to England over Labor Day weekend, but I was just playing in your face. No.
3: You know, for literal years. Yeah. I mean, it's been so long. Tom has been saying he's going to come out with these morning breath t-shirts, but the whole time he was just playing in our face.
1: Right.
2: But they're out.
0: There you go.
3: They are out now.
1: They're out now.
2: Al, I've got to send you the all-new pop-up shop t-shirts. These are great. God. We just came out with them a couple days ago. Do you like a nice black t-shirt, or would you like a nice gray hoodie? They're available.
0: Oh, I'm down with the hoodie. I'm 100% down with the hoodie, yeah.
2: Okay.
0: For sure.
2: Well, I'm up for sending you one. I'm not just playing your face.
0: Yeah. There we go. Look at that. That's why you're a professional.
2: Hey, Al, thanks. I'll call you later today. I've got to tell you something.
1: All right.
2: Always a pleasure. Love you, Al. What do you got coming up, Christy Lee?
1: Coming up, we still have our Pabst Blue Ribbon update. We have sheep stolen in rural Queensland. And what else do we have? Oh, we have a bobcat in the news.
2: Not Goldthwait?
1: Not Goldthwait.
2: I'm a fan. Also in the news, housing. We were talking about houses. And if you own one, you may be able to take advantage of the fact that it's worth a lot more than it was just a few years ago. It's called refinancing. You don't have to sell your house to take advantage of that. What do they call it? The float, where all these houses, they've floated up in value. A 10-year-old home is probably worth double what it was 10 years ago. So it's perfectly possible to refinance it. The goal there is to grab some of that cash without selling it. Take advantage of that. Right now at American Financing, they're helping people refi. 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How about that? We'll find out what I'm talking about. American Financing, among other things, specializes in zero upfront fees. They're also urging you to get on this today because it's quite likely that interest rates are going to be going up again. So give them a ring at 866-889-2611. 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And please add /Bob and Tom and tell them that you heard about it on the Bob and Tom Show. 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
6: Good morning. The Jonesboro Police Department is testing an AI-powered call taker on its non-emergency lines this week. The AI is called Leslie, in honor of a former dispatcher who passed away a few years ago. The AI can answer questions, transfer callers to the right department, and collect information for non-emergency situations. Human dispatchers will monitor every call and be able to take over instantly if that's needed. In other news, ASU is bringing students together from art and design, engineering, and computer science. These students are under one roof for the first time in the new $25 million Wingate Hall of Art and Innovation. It's a state-of-the-art facility that was designed from the ground up to spark collaboration between these disciplines that don't always work together, turning creative ideas into real-world projects. They've got a ribbon cutting scheduled for next Friday, the 11th. UKA Storm Team forecast, sunny and hot again today. I'm Brett Hall with the Jonesboro Media Group.
7: ABC News, I'm Sherry Preston. For Gloria Steinem, advocating for women's rights had to be much more than just posting online.
8: Sometimes we must put our bodies where our beliefs are. Sometimes pressing send is not enough.
7: That was Steinem at the Women's March in Washington, D.C. in January of 2017. This morning we're learning that the longtime advocate, feminist, and journalist has died. The co-founder of Ms. and New York magazines and the National Women's Political Caucus was 92 years old. Iran now says it launched attacks overnight on U.S. military bases in Kuwait and the United Arab Emirates. President Trump says more oil is flowing through the Strait of Hormuz, but the price of Brent crude this morning is still going up, now topping $97 a barrel. Back to work again this morning for the jury in the trial of the Massachusetts mom facing murder.

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3: Kind of, you'll need a magnifying glass to read the Latin part.
2: All right.
3: There we go. So you want to join the Morning Breath Club. We'll have to make these available to the general public.
4: I would
3: at some
4: love
3: point.
4: To have a coaster because I use my papers right
3: okay,
4: now.
3: Okay, well, we'll get to that. But right now,
2: he told me I'd be very excited with what
4: you did. Are you excited?
6: Man.
2: Far back.
3: Well,
2: Yeah.
3: Okay, you know something, Josh? I just had an idea. I will do something that you'll find very exciting.
2: Leave me out of everything you want.
6: You promised a joke last segment. That didn't happen.
3: No. Sort of did, but I had asked you to redo your to once again perform the delightful Tiger Woods tribute you did based on a Beatles song.
6: But you wanted to add Christy Lee.
3: Well, because it requires both piano and guitar. You can't play both at the same time. Can we set up the story here?
2: Tiger Woods has lost his driver's license for 5 years. He pleaded no contest to reduce charges stemming from his rollover crash in Florida in March. The original DUI charge was dropped after toxicologists said there was not enough evidence to prove that Woods was impaired. He was fined $1,500. Woods was warned there are no exceptions to the driving ban. However, since he lives in Florida, he can still drive a golf cart because the state law does not require a driver's license to operate.
7: There's not enough evidence to prove that Tiger Woods was impaired. How about the rolled over car? Can we point to that?
3: Well, the judge, that's a pretty stiff sentence for not having proof that he was intoxicated.
7: Well, it wasn't his first.
3: This was
7: fourth crash.
3: Yeah, and it, Tiger, I mean, it's probably got to be kind of tough being that famous and everything. I get all that, but it's probably a good sentence. Tiger shouldn't be driving, obviously.
7: Yeah.
3: He's repeatedly had this problem. But Pat, you borrowed a melody from the Beatles, and then you've taught Christy during the break how to play the piano part.
6: Well, the piano part involves chords, and this is just one little note. Yeah. Like, I'd be playing at home with my sister when I was growing up, and she'd be up here on the high end. That's kind of what we're doing.
3: So, we're going to get a mic over to Christy. And
4: I don't need to say anything.
3: Well, you may want to cheer.
6: Test it there. Test it. Very nice.
3: Okay, very good. Do you know your notes? Okay, good.
6: Whoa.
4: Look at that.
3: That's nice.
6: Rachmaninoff over here, huh?
2: Yeah, boy.

0: ain't clean. Tiger, let me drive your car to the pharmacy and corner. To the pharmacy and corner bar.
1: Tempo, kids.
0: You rushed it, Christy. Tiger, let me.

0: Sleep it off, you superstar. Tiger, let me drive your car. We'll stop at a Perkins. Yay, Christy. Yeah, yeah, yeah.
1: All right.
2: A little improviser here, huh?
1: Very nice. That was very nice. We were talking about the new logo for the old one, for the new T-shirts that are out there. The Morning Breath Club, and now I've got these stir sticks.
3: Yeah.
4: Okay, John.
5: You're, so you're the only one that uses those.
3: Yeah, you're the only person. Yep. That
5: so
3: uses
5: be excited
3: that.
5: For yourself.
3: Yeah.
5: I wouldn't be upset if you hadn't prefaced this whole thing with, you're going to be very excited when I come back from my car.
4: That's exactly what you said to Josh.
1: Well, I thought that.
5: You thought what?
3: Knowing, he thinks that everything how, that excites him excites
1: things,
3: us.
1: How few things make me happy that this would be is so delightful. You'll be able to use, because you drink your hot tea in the morning. Now you can have a nice coaster to put on it.
5: I sure, I already got it.
1: That's a wooden coaster. That's no
5: yep,
1: good.
5: Therefore, it's not gonna melt like that one. As soon as the slightest bit of condensation
4: used
5: gets
4: once,
5: on that, immediately throw it away. So what you've done there is wasted your time and money. But hey, it's
3: your money.
1: Okay, well, it's time now to. I also have the Bob and Tom stirring paddles. These are nice. Christy Lee is over there now.
3: Why do you need a paddle? What's wrong with just a stick?
1: Because.
3: Do you use the paddle part? No, time
1: Christy,
3: out.
1: You've been in a canoe, right?
3: Yes.
1: If you were in a canoe trying to cross the Mackinac Straits, would you rather have a stick or a paddle?
3: Okay, do you use the paddle end at all?
1: Yeah, you stick the paddle end in your tea and your coffee, and it gives you more. There's more
3: stirring ability.
1: There's more surface.
3: Okay, so I didn't think you did that.
1: Purchase one gets on the fluid. I think we.
5: I think that paddle end is meant for you to hold.
3: It is. Think, yeah. But don't ruin his.
1: What?
3: Yes.
1: No, it's not.
3: Yes, it is.
5: Yes, it is. Yeah.
3: It's for you to hold on to.
1: No, it's so you get more.
5: And more ink from the logo in your coffee?
3: Yeah, that's right. Okay.
5: I can't believe you're drinking that.
3: Yeah, I can't either.
1: Oscar told me this ink is infused with psilocybin.
5: Oh. That would be awesome.
3: Wouldn't it be great to
1: Are you
3: see
1: kidding?
3: Tom
1: you're not
3: mushrooms?
1: Supposed to put the paddle end in?
4: No, it's got the ink on there. Hot coffee?
5: No.
1: What? I've been using these wrong the whole time?
4: Well, yeah.
3: Well, it's up to you, buddy. You can use them any way you want.
4: We giggle behind your back.
1: It makes no sense.
5: You've been using that microphone wrong for 40 years. We thought we'd let it go.
3: Oh, my God.
1: Tomorrow morning, take a deep huff of your mic. It's going to smell an awful lot like ass. Okay. I'm sorry, Christy. We have time for very little. What have you got?
3: Pabst Blue Ribbon offering a reward to help find their missing beer. Greg Dubow, the CEO of Pabst Brewing, said the company will pay up to $20,000 to anyone who provides new information that leads to the recovery of 1,602 cases of PBR and non-alcoholic Old Milwaukee beer.
1: Boy, see, that's the new part of this story.
3: There's a thief that's pissed off right now.
5: Yeah.
1: Who? I mean, who drinks non-alcoholic Old Milwaukee?
3: A lot of people drink non-alcoholic beers. Yeah.
1: Okay.
3: Yeah, they're big. Non-alcoholic beers are big.
1: Okay.
3: Police in Mount Clair, California said the beer was stolen from a warehouse in two separate incidents on August 17th. Mr. Dubow said the company wants the beer to be returned by September 9th. Anyone with info, please go to the hotline at paps.com. In the first heist, about $45,000 worth of beer headed to Tucson was picked up but never delivered. We talked about that story. And then an hour later, a purported subcontracting company submitted fake documents to pick up another $25,000 worth of beer.
5: Do they think it's related?
3: The thieves made off with 40,000 pounds of beer. Sounds like it might be.
1: Is there a fraternity somewhere in Arizona having the greatest party of all time?
3: For Labor Day? Maybe.
5: Yeah.
1: I asked this the other day. Wouldn't the trucks be worth even more than the beer?
6: I bet you they came in with their own truck and just picked up the trailer.
3: Yeah.
6: And then drove the trailer.
3: That's what I would think.
6: Would be my guess.
3: I'm with Jeff.
1: Well, I had a friend that got scammed it wasn't with beer, but his business, someone showed up and they had all the paperwork and they drove off with the goods and it turned out all the paperwork was fake.
5: Oh, man.
1: So they've had to change their whole way of.
3: Can't we just start being nice to each other? People, please.
6: That's an issue with DoorDash because a lot of times they'll leave the bags up by the

0: counter for the driver to come in and pick up. People just walk in, grab a bag, and walk out like they're a DoorDash driver and just take whatever mail they get. It happens a lot.
1: A lot of people going to hell. That's all I got to say.
2: Wow.
1: Yeah.
2: I wonder if anybody ever puts dummy food out there. Yeah, wait till that guy bites into that slider. There's a dog turd in it.
1: Oh, Tom. God.
3: You're getting some legal issues now. You're putting out a dog turd.
2: Well, you know that I love revenge. Well, I've gone on record as saying
3: I think Chick-fil-A can put out a dog turd.
2: I'm a firm believer in cruel and unusual punishment. That's the biggest mistake in the Constitution.
1: Australian police are asking for help, and more than 5,000 sheep have been stolen. That's worth about $1.2 million. They were taken from a rural property in Queensland. Hmm. According to the Australian Broadcast Corporation, the Dorper ewes and rams were stolen between February and May of this year from a property outside Blackall. Police said the sheep were fitted with white National Livestock ID system tags. Detectives from the Rural and Stock Crime Squad are asking anyone who may have seen a flock of sheep matching that description to come forward.
2: Isn't that what those flock cameras are for?
0: That's exactly right.
2: Do you know what they do with stolen sheep?
1: No, what?
2: They take them to a chop shop, just like they do with cars.
4: Oh, yeah. Nice lamb chop there.
2: Do you ever eat lamb chops?
3: Delicious.
1: Yeah, yes, I like
3: them. One of the best things in the world. Just delicious.
2: Yeah, that's why McCartney quit eating meat, you know. Hmm? He was on his farm eating a lamb, looked out the window, and there was a sheep. I think, wait a minute. That's true. I was reading about that. They are delicious, though, aren't they?
1: They're okay.
3: You don't like it, Christy?
1: No, it's fine. I haven't had a lot of lamb in my life.
2: Really?
1: No, they are pretty cute. They're hard to...
3: You've had love in your life, though, right?
1: Oh, yes. I'm very lucky.
2: You got love in your life right now?
1: Yeah, I do.
2: That's so nice.
1: A talk of research...
2: Do you think that...
1: What?
2: So these sheep were stolen over a long period of time.
1: February to May. Yeah, you can't steal a whole flock at the same time. People will get really suspicious.
2: Wouldn't they have noticed earlier, or was the guy counting the sheep falling asleep all the time?
4: I think that's what was happening. Yeah. Dozing off.
2: I don't know where that came from, but it's always made me laugh in the cartoons. The guy would actually count the
1: sheep. A New Jersey resident was shocked to find a pair of bears on her doorstep. Naomi Karen shared footage of the black bears wandering up to her home in Sparta, New Jersey, with one of the bears making his way to her door and ringing the doorbell with its snout.
5: Have you heard the good news?
4: Yeah, I would rather a Jehovah Witness show up at my door than a bear.
1: The curious bear then scurries off and rejoins its companion before they both walk away.
4: That's funny.
2: Wow. Yeah. Sorry, I thought this was Gatlinburg. Because you forget how incredibly beautiful the rural parts of New Jersey are.
1: Sure.
2: People tend to think of New Jersey as just being, you know, that universal fart land across from Manhattan. But, there's a lot of very nice spots. I wonder what the bear wanted.
1: Well, I think they were just curious. Bears are curious.
2: Could I borrow a cup of raw salmon? We're going to have salmon tartare tonight. Mm. And again, we were talking about bears earlier. They're really everywhere now. There's a huge problem in Japan with them.
1: Yep.
2: The bears find, hey, this dumpster, this is great. I don't have to
1: easy
2: work
1: picking.
2: That yeah. Yeah. Bears, raccoons, they're getting it. I'm surprised they didn't leave a flaming bag of poop. Maybe they do that at Halloween.
4: Yeah.
2: Ring the bell. You ever done that great gag?
1: No, Tom.
2: You know how it works, don't you?
1: No, I don't want to know.
2: Well, you take a bag.
1: Well, I guess I'll find out.
2: You put poop in it and then you squirt it with gasoline.
1: Gasoline.
4: You do not have to squirt it with gasoline. Paper is already flammable. Oh, you madman.
2: Okay, kerosene.
1: You ring
2: the bell, and then they come out, and there's this flaming bag there. They stomp on it, and they're getting literally hot. Oople.
4: Yeah, you use gas. That's no longer like a prank. That's arson.
3: Yeah, what a prank.
4: That's not domestic terrorism.
3: When a guy doesn't come out in time and the house goes up.
4: Exactly.
2: Good, good show, anyway. Christy, what are you driving these days?
1: Let me check. 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
5: No, I'm not.
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7: 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Christy Lee's at the news desk.
4: Yep.
7: Matt Godwin's there.
8: Hello, Josh.
7: There's Jeff Oskey.
9: Howdy, friend.
7: And Ace Cosby. You pointing at me?
10: Call me.
7: Oh, give you a call? He's I am Josh Arnold. There's Tom.
6: And I've just been told by Miss Hooker that if folks of a certain generation want someone to call them up, or they're in a situation where they have visual contact,
4: yes,
6: but they can't speak out loud, instead of holding their hand up, one finger on the index finger on the ear, pinky finger by the mouth, as if they're holding an old telephone, they hold their hand up like they're holding a cell phone and poke at it as if to say, call me.
4: Gotcha.
6: It's a different world, ladies and gentlemen. This is interesting. Perhaps. We've been talking a lot about vanity plates. There are apparently more than a few of these across the country. Owners of the Audi automobile.
4: Yep.
6: Audi, of course.
4: Yep.
6: There are several. several folks that have a vanity plate, INNIE, or in some cases INNI.
7: Any on their Audi.
4: Oh.
8: It's very cute.
6: There's several photographs of various states where someone has done that.
5: Isn't that mildly amusing?
6: Wow. Ah, sweet. That is. Yeah. I think it's kind of fun.

0: they hold their hand up like they're holding a cell phone and poke at it as if to say, call me.
1: Gotcha.
0: It's a different world, ladies and gentlemen. This is interesting, perhaps. We've been talking a lot about vanity plates. There are apparently more than a few of these across the country. Owners of the Audi automobile.
1: Yep.
0: Audi, of course.
1: Yep.
0: There are several. There are several. Several folks that have a vanity plate, INNIE, or in some cases, INNI.
2: Any on their Audi?
0: Any on their Audi.
3: It's very cute.
0: There's several photographs of various states where someone has done that.
2: Isn't that mildly amusing?
0: Wow. Sweet. Yeah. I think it's kind of fun. Pets?
1: I have not. Have you? Well, you flew back with cats. I remember that.
0: Yeah, I've flown back with cats. I've flown with a dog.
2: Like up in the cabin with you?
0: Yeah.
2: Oh.
0: Yeah, that's with a puppy.
2: And it's,
0: but you see people at airports with dogs all the time.
1: All the time, yeah. Mm-hmm.
0: And a lot of airports, they have a special place you can go to for your dog to pee, and et cetera.
1: Would your dog pee in one? I don't think my dogs would go there.
0: Oh,
1: it's
0: they
1: not real grass. They would be like, what the heck is this?
0: No, no, they get there and they've got the...
1: I know they have artificial turf.
0: No, but they have that buffet of smells.
1: Well, there's that.
0: They get it, and this is great.
2: I think when you fly with your dog, the place that they send them all to pee is Newark Airport. Am I right?
3: Smells like
2: you. My God.
0: You don't want your dog to, you don't want your dog to fall in love with one of those bomb-sniffing dogs while he's staying. Well, Bernie's having a relationship with some chick that sniffs bombs at the Newark Airport. but taking your dog on vacation is fun. Although I found that one of my one dogs doesn't like roller coasters.
2: Oh yeah,
1: So you got to be, you got to sit while he goes.
2: Yeah, he goes to get sodas.
3: A lot of attention.
0: Yeah. Not, I think one of the advantages of traveling with a dog rather than a human being, your dog's not going to want to listen to crappy podcasts that you don't want to hear.
2: Yeah, I traveled with a dog and it was just nonstop. Podcasts. Dogs would listen to podcasts, of course.
0: Podcast. There probably is one.
2: I bet there is a podcast and it's about pets or something. Yeah, or animals.
0: Yeah. No. Go ahead, Christy.
2: Or somebody who's been groped.
1: Sean Ono Lennon and his partner Charlotte Kemp Mole have announced the birth of their baby boy. The couple shared on Instagram they named their baby Aurelius. He's the first grandchild of Yoko Ono and John Lennon.
2: Is that the baby crying or Yoko's latest song?
3: Yeah. It's in the other room.
0: That is a that is an odd choice for a name.
1: Aurelius? Yeah.
0: Is that
3: Aurelius?
0: Marcus Aurelius?
3: Marcus Aurelius.
0: Aurelius?
1: I don't know.
0: I would have gone with like Ringo, something cool.
1: You couldn't name your kid Ringo if
0: your dad's John Lennon, name your kid Ringo.
1: No. Ringo's become a dog's name anyway. Everybody's got a Ringo.
0: He'd be the only one in class named Ringo.
1: Ringo Lennon. That's wrong.
3: Yeah, he wouldn't do that.
1: No.
0: Yeah. Oh, that'd be cool.
2: They didn't go with Mark or David.
0: Oh.
3: Can't say the name.
0: Bad Josh.
1: Wow.
0: Bad Josh.
1: Wow. Oh, and we're going to end on a sad note because you know that's how I am, the Grim Reaper.
0: What happened?
1: Gloria Steinem has passed away at the age of 92.
2: See ya, bitch.
1: Oh, my God.
4: Calm down, bitch.
3: I forgot.
1: Wow.
0: Don't say anything.
1: I'm not saying anything.
0: Just let him stew.
3: She'd get a kick out of that. She would.
0: Stew in the ether.
3: Sick and tired of the Helen Reddy song.
0: Uh-huh. Okay. I would have gone with Ringo, I said. I mean, does Aurelius rhyme with anything?
1: You hate that name, don't you?
0: It's really dumb.
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1: Me too.
2: Is the name something,
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0: As Chick would say, wait till he gets into the second grade, let the beatings begin. Aurelius is here. Make a fist and punch him in the face. Okay, thanks very much for joining us. Don't

0: 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Check out our socials. There's a great video of Pat dealing with an audience and Pat's new song about being a teenager. And our Henry Lee Summer connection is really cool. It's an important video. Check that out on all of our socials. Once again, these are the O'Reilly Auto Parts Studios, and this is the Bob and Tom Show.
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Got the Memphis Tigers, Arkansas State Red Wolves Saturday night in Memphis at the newly renovated Simmons Bank Liberty Stadium. 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

0: Live Without a Prayer, Bon Jovi, 100.5 Eagle Rocks, wrapping up a 60-minute free ride. Razorbacks getting ready to kick off the season Saturday afternoon. Hogs taking on North Alabama. The North Alabama Lions roar. Got a new coach, got a new season, and a new beginning for the Razorbacks. Listen to the coach last night talking about how they bringing back a lot of the alumni players, a lot of the NFL players that were Hogs. They're coming back and supporting the program. So, that's pretty cool. And can't wait to see them on the sideline as well. Pregame starts at noon. Got kickoff at 3:15 on Saturday. 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

0: Trampled Underfoot, Led Zeppelin, 100.5, The Eagle Rocks. Got that nasty heat advisory in effect until 8 o'clock on Saturday night. Sunny for us today, upper 90s, heat index up to 107. Clear tonight, mid-70s, and tomorrow, about the same thing, up to 108 with that heat index. Are we used to this yet? That's what I'm kind of afraid of.
1: Good morning, I'm Jeff Nally on the Carmel Ag Radio Network. It is the last day of Farm Progress Show in Boone, Iowa. It's been hot all week, some showers and thunderstorms yesterday afternoon, but it looks to be a

0: favorable that Putin might be willing to allow some ceasefire to the degree of exports of grain from the region. They have suffered, Ukraine has suffered. That might be a place that they could find agreement. If it does, it might open the pathway to a tremendous amount of wheat supply that right now is being held captive. Corn, wheat, and soy lower in the overnight and lower now. Soybean oil futures are $1.05 to $1.36 lower. Soybean meal prices from 10 cents to $1.20 higher. Rice is higher and cotton is lower. Live cattle futures are stronger this morning. The December's up 472, 216.75. October feeder 697 higher, 321.35. Lean hogs December up 50 cents at 74.82. At the board, Dease corn down 12 and a quarter, 531 and a quarter. November soybeans down a nickel at 13.05.
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That bicycle race is coming back to Jonesboro this fall. We'll talk about that here in 10 on Eagle Rocks.

0: 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Well, it's kind of ironic. I've been thinking about starting cycling and think, well, you know, maybe I will, maybe I won't. Then I open up jonesbororightnow.com today, and there's the article about the Arkansas Graveler coming back to Jonesboro. I'm like thinking, coming back to Jonesboro, it's already been. It was here in the spring. Well, guess what? They're doing it in the fall this year, too. So you can check that out October 6th. 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

We've got another keyword opportunity for you to win a Jeep Wrangler and cash. 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

Green Day, Basket Case, 100.5, The Eagle Rocks. Hey there, it's Mitch Rahan. Razorback football back once again. Can't wait. I can't wait for the Razorbacks to take the field on Saturday afternoon. I hate to say it's going to be an easy win because I hope the Razorbacks are taking the game seriously, because that's how you get upset. Just ask Northwestern, lost to an NAIA school. But they've got North Alabama heading into Fayetteville on Saturday. Got the pregame starting at noon. Kickoff at 3:15. 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

three Arkansas State Memphis Tigers football tickets were given away this week. William French of Millington, Tennessee, a new Eagle Rocks listener. By the way, thanks, William. We appreciate you tuning in. One tickets, you can win too. 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

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Hey, got Memphis Tigers, Arkansas State, Saturday night in Memphis at the newly renovated Simmons Bank Liberty Stadium. It is the debut of the brand new renovation at Simmons Bank Liberty Stadium, and you can be there free.

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1: I'm Jeff Nally with a market update here on the Cromwell Ag Radio Network at the Chicago Board of Trade today. It's corn futures lower, but they're following wheat. There has been a conversation, or multiple conversations, I can't give the number, between President Putin and members of the Turkish government regarding perhaps at least a ceasefire on the shipping of commodities through the Black Sea area and the various ways that that would be delivered, and also on strikes on infrastructure. What you've got is about a fourth of the world's wheat supply that is captive right now because of this war. So if that captive wheat becomes available, then the bottom drops out in a hurry, and the market is seeing profit taking this morning. Now, getting Russia and the Ukrainians to agree after such bitter fights, that's a whole different story. But nonetheless, that's what the market today. Let's look first at corn futures, where the December is down 3 cents at 540 and a quarter. The March is down 3 cents at 555 and a quarter a bushel. Soybeans, on the other hand, have moved straight.

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Saturday night's all right for Fight Elton John at 100.5 The Eagle Rocks. Hey there, it's Mitch Rahan. Get ready to head to Pocahontas this afternoon with the Jeep Wrangler that you can win in the Jeep Wrangler and Cash giveaway.

0: boy. I don't have cash, by the way. Just, I never carry it anymore. Man, isn't that something? You don't carry cash anymore. It's crazy. It is, but your opportunity comes up this afternoon to get that keyword between 2 and 4 o'clock. Text it in and get ready to win. Plus, somebody's going to win $500 this week. Could be you. Denver Dot at Jonesboro got it last week. So make sure you're listening about an hour from right now. 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Plus, we will have the Jeep in Pocahontas at Sonic. It's the Jeep Wrangler and Cash giveaway from Sonic, America's drive-in, Cavalier, Chrysler, Dodge, Jeep, Ram, and the Eagle Rocks.
1: 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Hey, getting a stock Jeep is great, but upgrading can cost a pretty penny. That's why we asked Parrish Automotive to do the heavy lifting. 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

Def Leppard, Photograph, 100.5 The Eagle Rocks. Hey there, it's Mitch Rahan. Thanks for rocking with The Eagle. 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

0: All right, we have opened up the window for the Jeep Wrangler and Cash giveaway with Sonic, Calvin, Chrysler, Dodge, Jeep, Ram, and Eagle Rocks. 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You got to be present to win. 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

0: 100.5 Eagle Rocks. That is Bad Company with Bad Company. What is happening? Phil here with you just inside the 2 o'clock hour on a Thursday. That means tomorrow's Friday, people. Yes! We're almost to the weekend. Hang in there. We're going to help you make it with all the classic rock and roll you need to hear. Now, it's going to be hot, very hot through this weekend, but I've got some good news. We got some rain in the forecast. Yeah! Yeah! Nah, I'm just kidding. It's not going to rain.
1: Boo this man!
0: Hey! Boo! Hey! I'm just trying to lighten the mood a little bit. That's all I'm doing. Glad you're here this afternoon. Let's do this. Another two-hour text window of opportunity in the Jeep Wrangler and Cash giveaway is now officially open. You've got until 4 o'clock to text FREEDOM to 43414, all right? 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

0: 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Good luck.
1: Good afternoon. I'm Jeff Talley on the Cromwell Ag Radio Network at the Chicago Board of Trade. Softer for wheat futures, and we traded lower from last night all through the day today. We did pair losses as we moved to the close. Corn futures were caught up in the giddy-up, and they were between a penny and a half and 2¾ cents lower. The soybean market pricing between 6 cents and 7½ cents a bushel down. Now, here's the question. In the captive supply of wheat that is in the Black Sea area, that's tied up with the fighting that's going on between Russia and Ukraine, and it has gone on for a long time. So the question is, how soon would Russian President Putin and the leadership in Ukraine work on some sort of a peace deal that would allow commodities to come out of the area? That's what's in the air, and that's what's taken some of the air out of the wheat market, along with profit taking. You answer that question, and you'll know more than most of us and the rest of the planet, because frankly, it's anybody's guess.

0: It's back to school and back to sports. 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

0: Eagle Rocks, Lover Boy. That's Working for the Weekend, unfortunately, and don't get mad at me, but it's going to be extremely hot and dry this weekend as well. Hey, no!
1: Who do you think you are, you snot-faced little punk?
0: Hey, that's a little aggressive, all right? I'm just passing this information on to you. It's not like I made it hot, but it's definitely going to be hot. Your K8 Storm Team forecast, heat advisory in place through 8 p.m. Saturday, mostly sunny, high of 101 today and tomorrow, and Saturday as well. 78 is your low tonight. It is just going to be extremely hot and dry. No outside burning, and take it easy in the heat. Frequent breaks and lots of water. There you go. Let's do this. All right. It is opened. 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

100.5 Eagle Rocks, Boston. It's more than a feeling. It's gas, apparently, I guess. I don't know. Phil here with you just inside the 3 o'clock hour on a Thursday. We're less than an hour away from the Thursday edition of the Happy Hour. Yeah. Call or text 870-935-1005. We've got just under 1 hour left in your 2 hour text window of opportunity in the Jeep Wrangler and cash giveaway with Sonic, Cavanaugh, Chrysler, Dodge, Jeep Ram, and the Eagle. 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Post it on your social so everybody knows that you're the one that's going to win that Jeep. And don't forget to get some delicious Sonic food while you're there. 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

0: 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Hey, keep your hands to yourself. 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It is hot today. Almost as hot as 2 hours of your classic rock request. And that's what we've got for you coming up at 4 o'clock. It is the Happy Hour Thursday edition. 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We got about 40 minutes left on your 2 hour text window of opportunity in the Jeep Wrangler and Cash giveaway with Sonic, Cavanaugh, Chrysler, Dodge, Jeep, Ram, and the Eagle. 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

about 30 minutes left in your two-hour text window of opportunity of the Jeep Wrangler and Cash giveaway. That's why it's very, very important for you to text the word FREEDOM to 43414 before 4 o'clock. Do it right now, all right? That's FREEDOM, F-R-E-E-D-O-M, to 43414 before 4 o'clock. It is the Jeep Wrangler and Cash giveaway with Sonic, Cavanaugh, Chrysler, Dodge, Jeep Ram, and the Eagle. 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

100.5 Eagle Rock Stones. That is Shattered. How you doing, Phil? Here with you. Hey, just minutes away from the Thursday edition of the Happy Hour. Yeah. 2 hours of your classic rock request. You can call or text 870-935-1005. If you haven't figured it out yet, it is extremely hot in Northeast Arkansas. K8 Storm Team Forecast, heat advisory in place through Saturday at 8 p.m. Our forecast today through Saturday, mostly sunny, high of about 101, and unfortunately not a whole lot of rain in our forecast to maybe help cool things off. I don't know. 78 is your low tonight. Just know that we've got several days of extreme heat here in Northeast Arkansas. Please take precautions. Lots of breaks if you have to be outside in this heat, and drink lots of water. Not soda, not alcohol, not tea, not some kind of energy drink. Water. That is the best way to keep yourself hydrated in all of this dangerous heat. Your 2-hour text window in the Jeep Wrangler.

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4: All right, man, what's happening? Phil here with you. Welcome to the Thursday edition of the Happy Hour. Before we move forward, just want to say thanks to everybody who came by the Sonic location in Pocahontas this afternoon to see the Jeep Wrangler we're giving away in the Jeep Wrangler and Cash contest from Sonic America's Drive-In, Cavanaugh Chrysler, Dodge Jeep Ram, and the Eagle. 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Funny at 420, Phil's Fascinating Facts, and of course, nothing but your rock and roll requests for the next 2 hours. 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It is Thursday, and can I be honest with you for a second? Today's just been one of those hard days. You ever had one of those days where nothing's easy? It's like everything's a struggle, and you want it to be easy, but it's not. That's the kind of Thursday I've been having. But when I have days like that, I always just think about what my dad always said. He would tell me,
5: "Were you born a fat, slimy scumbag, or did you have to work on it?"
4: 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My mom would have been motivated, but she was always tied down.
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0-0-5. It's Foreigner and Urgent. And speaking of urgent, we have an urgent message from state officials about getting in the water of Lake Poinsett. Details coming up in 10 after Foreigner on the Eagle.

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0: 100.5 Eagle Rocks. That is Ozzy Crazy Train. Well, we've got some crazy information for you from state officials regarding Lake Poinsett in Poinsett County here in Northeast Arkansas. They are urging the public to stay out of the water at Lake Poinsett after confirming the presence of a harmful algal bloom. The Arkansas Division of Environmental Quality, or the DEQ, issued an official advisory for the Poinsett County Lake today, warning that the bacteria fueling the bloom can produce toxic substances, posing significant health risks to both humans and animals. It says that the contaminated water could lead to a range of severe symptoms, including headaches, weakness, shortness of breath, muscle spasms, and gastrointestinal illnesses, especially to young kids, pets, and livestock. So the best thing to do is just stay out of the water at Lake Poinsett until further notice. I want to encourage you to go to JonesboroRightNow.com. They were the first to break this news this afternoon. Go to JonesboroRightNow.com for complete details about this and for information where you can call if you, in fact, think that you have spotted one of these algae blooms in the water. Stay away from it. Don't touch it. Call the DEQ.
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5: I love my wife. I even love the word wife. It's got such power to it. Wife. You know, if I'm out in society and I'm supposed to make a decision, but I'm not ready to make one, I can just look at that person and go, excuse me. I have to check with my wife. And then they have to look back at me, but of course. I can't expect a decision from you at this time. Well, you must check with your wife. Oh, beautiful. It doesn't matter how big the question is. It could be a life-changing job opportunity. It could be something as small as the right slice of pizza. I have to check with my wife, and then I can leave, and then I can come back, and I can cut to the front of the line. I have now checked with my wife.
0: Funny.
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Neil Rocks, Sarah Smith, Walk This Way. How you doing, Phil? Here with you on the Thursday edition of the Happy Hour. You can call or text 870-935-1005. Real quick, if you haven't heard, of course, the Northeast Arkansas Humane Society just lost their in-house vet that they had for many years there. Dr. Roger McMillan passed away recently. Dr. Mac, as he was known, was their house vet from 2013 until he retired in 2025. If you have ever adopted a pet from the Northeast Arkansas Humane Society, just know that, Dr. Mac, as he was known, probably helped that pet, whether it was a spay or neuter, or there was an injury that needed to be taken care of, or the animal just needed to be nursed back to health, so that it can be adopted out into a forever home. Dr. Mac was a big part of making that happen. And so I just wanted to pass along that if you want to, Dr. Mac's visitation will be this Saturday from 2 to 4 at Emerson Funeral Home on Nettleton here in Jonesboro. That's this Saturday, 2 to 4 at Emerson Funeral Home on Nettleton here in Jonesboro. I know the staff at the Northeast Arkansas Humane Society, Amy Schmidt, Lisa Dervaifon, and all of them would really, really appreciate you coming by and paying your respects. And from all of the animals that Dr. Mac ever helped,

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0: 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Now, it is hard to cover Journey just because of their iconic sound and the unique voice of Steve Perry. But boy, Daughtry and Lizzie Hale did a great job on Separate Ways there, man. That is awesome. Phil here with you. We're wrapping up the first hour of the Thursday edition of the Happy Hour. Yes, sir. Whole another hour to go. Keep them coming. You can call or text 870-935-1005. And I just wanted to take a minute to say thank you again to our studio sponsor, Osment Harley Davidson. They are just off Nettleton on Industrial Drive here in Jonesboro. You talk about turning a business around immediately. That's what they have done. It's crazy what's going on there. If you haven't stopped by the store, they've got the interior all dressed out. It looks great inside. And they are selling some motorcycles there. I think about 8 a week now is the average. It's crazy. It's just crazy. So congratulations to Osment Harley Davidson. And again, thank you for the studio sponsor, Perfect for the Eagle. And I've always wanted a Harley Davidson, but Miss Joy won't let me have one. So
1: man, you are one pathetic loser.
0: All right, let's not go there. All right, just don't do it. K8 Storm Team forecast, heat advisory in place through Saturday at 8 p.m. We've got mostly sunny skies and a high of 101 today, tomorrow, and Saturday for sure. Overnight tonight, a low of about 78. It is miserable and dry, no outside burning. Let's hang on. We're going to get some rain at some point and some cooler temperatures. Not sure when that's going to be. Got a chance for you to win some tickets to see the A-State Red Wolves kick off their season against the Memphis Tigers this Saturday in Memphis. Stand by, your chance to text and win coming up.
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100.5 Eagle Rocks. That's Joan Jett. She loves rock and roll. Here we are, second hour of the Thursday edition of the Happy Hour. Yeah. Call or text 870-935-1005. We are 10 minutes away from Phil's Fascinating Facts, a few facts we thought you'd find fascinating. And today it's all about the states. We're going to be talking about Hawaii and California, Nebraska, also Russia, France, and the state of Texas. It's all coming up on Phil's Fascinating Facts, a few facts that we thought you'd find fascinating. Until then, it's time for some Uncle Ted.

0: It starts with one text and could end with a Jeep. 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

0: Eagle rocks. That's Jackal, Lumberjack Song. Phil here with this second hour of the Thursday edition of the Happy Hour. And it is time for Phil's Fascinating Facts, a few facts that we thought you'd find fascinating. And we begin with Hawaii and California. Did you know that Hawaii and California are the only American states to grow coffee commercially? Yeah, all the rest of it comes from other countries. And there is a town in Nebraska called Manoa. I think that's how you say it, or Manoa, with a population of just one. That's right. The only resident is a woman who serves as mayor, bartender, and librarian. And don't you know, she just loves being in charge of everything. I'm just saying. Hey, Russia is so large that it spans 11 time zones. Eastern Russia is having breakfast while Western Russia has dinner. But who has the most time zones? France. That's right. They've got 12 time zones. But that's because of its territories around the globe. And finally, the entire state of Texas, if the entire state of Texas were as densely populated as New York City, it could hold...
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100.5 Eagle Rocks, that is Queen Bicycle Race. Phil here with you. And, of course, we've got the A-State Red Wolves kicking off their season this Saturday against the Tigers in Memphis. And we've got your free tickets and parking passes to the game. If you want a chance to win a pair of tickets and parking pass, just text the word WIN to 870-935-1005. That's WIN, W-I-N, to 870-935-1005. They're going to be heading over to take on the Tigers in the newly renovated Simmons Bank Liberty Stadium. And that's going to be a fun game. We hope that you get a chance to win these tickets. Text WIN to 870-935-1005. And we've got another two-hour text window in the Wrangler and Cash giveaway coming up soon. We've got details on the way.

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1: Well, you failed to mention, be careful where you get the skin from. My buddy Jacob just got it done. Now his penis has a bad case of tennis elbow. Bob and Tom.

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101.5. The Eagle Rocks Edgar Winter Group. That is Free Ride, and that's exactly what the happy hour is. It is your free ride to classic rock requests for 2 hours every weekday afternoon from 4 to 6. And we'll do it again tomorrow, the Friday edition of the happy hour, where we officially kick off your weekend in Northeast Arkansas. Wish I had better news for you about your forecast. I do not. Your K8 Storm Team forecast has a heat advisory in place through Saturday at 8 p.m. Here's why. Today.

Today, tomorrow, and Saturday, our highs are 101. That's your actual air temperature. Triple digit heat indices near 110. It's stupid hot in Northeast Arkansas. Be careful in the heat. 78 is our low. And if you missed out on our two-hour text window of opportunity today in the Jeep Wrangler and Cash giveaway with Sonic, Cavanaugh, Chrysler, Dodge, Jeep, Ram, and the Eagle, we've got another one coming your way tomorrow between 3 and 5. That's right. You have a chance to win a brand new 2025 Jeep Wrangler with sales tax paid. 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Now, whether you're tearing up the trails or just taking the scenic route, this Wrangler delivers unmatched off-road capability and pure fun on every drive you're on. 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

0: Cavanaugh Chrysler Dodge Jeep Ram in Walnut Ridge. 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
1: 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Hey, getting a stock Jeep is great, but upgrading can cost a pretty penny. That's why we asked Parrish Automotive to do the heavy lifting. We've added aggressive stance, clearance, and attitude so you don't have to lift a wrench or drop a dime. 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

100.5 Eagle Rocks, John Fogerty. That is Centerfield. How you doing, Phil? 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

0: 100.5 Eagle Rocks, Aerosmith. That is Dream on Phil here, wrapping it up. Thanks for hanging out with me on this Thursday. Just remember, it's going to be extremely hot, even in our nighttime hours. So be careful in all of this heat. Be sure to start your Friday tomorrow with the Bob and Tom Show. Mitch Mahan is back with you at 9 to rock you through your workday. I'll be back with you tomorrow afternoon at 2. Don't forget, another two-hour window of opportunity in the Jeep Wrangler and Cash giveaway with Sonic, Cavanaugh Chrysler, Dodge Jeep Ram, and the Eagle tomorrow between 3 and 5. 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Hang on to yourself real tight. We've got The Box That Rocks coming in next. Have a great day.
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